0: This is Power 100, rocking your Friday, favourite day Friday's on. I'm Stu on for KB. Nathan's here from 1 o'clock. We've got a couple of shots at Jag the Joker this afternoon for you. Well, one coming up before lunch and one after. If you Jag the Joker today, you get $500. Now, statistically speaking, I think we've had more winners on a Friday than any other day of the week. That could be an unconfirmed stat. I think it is wrong, but hey, let's roll with it. You jacking this joker this morning gets you $500 thanks to Totally Workwear. We'll check in with news and sport in seconds on Power 100.
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4: Hi, I'm Phoebe Humphrey. The federal government continues to defend its major tax reforms despite the first chunk of measures passing the lower house. The bill, which includes changes to negative gearing and capital gains tax, will now go to the Senate, where Labor doesn't have a clear majority. But ALP President Wayne Swan has faith.
5: We're going to get cracking and get the housing system working for young people in Australia. We're proud of that. These reforms are not all that controversial. We've seen them before. We need them now, and they'll work.
4: They're on Nine. Bondi terror attack hero Ahmed Al Ahmed will face court next month, charged with assaulting his dad. It's alleged the assault happened at his Sydney home back in March, with the 44-year-old accused of putting his dad in a headlock. Donald Trump insists progress is being made regarding the conflict between Israel and Hezbollah. It comes as the militant group says it's rejected a new ceasefire plan backed by the US, but Trump says they won't want the conflict to continue.
6: I think Hezbollah, I will tell you, they called us and they said, how about stopping? And I think you're going to see things happen over there. That's been like a little bit of a different world, but it's interconnected with Iran. And it would be really nice if Lebanon could have some peace.
4: Unions say disability support workers could be thousands better off after an NDIS loophole was closed that had been allowing dodgy NDIS providers to pay workers less than the rebates refunded by the scheme. And Flybuys' three-year reign as Australia's favourite loyalty scheme has ended, with sister program OnePass taking out the top Canstar prize. The 7-Eleven rewards program came in third place.
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4: In sport, round 13 of the AFL continues at the MCG tonight, with the Hawks and Doggies going head-to-head. Last night, the Crows held off a fast-finishing Geelong outfit to win by just 1 point at Adelaide Oval. And the Rabbitohs are rueing a costly bunker miss in their 28-14 loss to Manly. A Sea Eagles knock-on went unnoticed in the lead-up to a crucial try. South coach Wayne Bennett says the tech should be scrapped if it isn't used properly.
7: They have all the opportunity to make a decision, to see it, whatever. And they still get it wrong.
4: That's the latest news and sport.
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0: Okay, let's look at this. Sunny today, mostly sunny tomorrow, partly cloudy on Sunday and a shower or two Monday. That is how the weekend is shaping up across Townsville, North Queensland, with highs of 29 today, 25 tomorrow, wow, 26 on Sunday, and overnight tonight it is 14 degrees.
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0: Oh, yes, Powder Finger. These days is my cash track today. Haven't played it yet. It's coming.

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1: Oh, you know it. 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

0: Cold Chisel, playing on Power 100, Flame Trees, Stew on for KB, Favourite Day Friday, we are on. So tomorrow, June 6th, very important day, it is Queensland Day. Tomorrow, we celebrate Queensland Day and mark the moment Queensland stood on its own, officially separating from New South Wales in 1859. And Queensland Day is an opportunity for all Queenslanders to celebrate everything that is great about our state. So many ways to get involved and be part of the action this Queensland Day and help spread the word. If you did vote for all the best awards, that's awesome. Thank you for that. And in fact, if you did vote for all the best awards and you commented on our Facebook page a couple of weeks back, you'll be in the draw to win some tickets to see the Cowboys and Dolphins tomorrow at Queensland Country Bank Stadium. I have a double pass to give away. I'm going to do that draw in seconds, and it could be you on calling, and you could be heading to Mega Round tomorrow at the stadium watching Cowboys and Dolphins, all thanks to the Queensland government. Right, so I'm going to make that call in the next few minutes here at Power 100. Play your Panic at the Disco, the Smashing Pumpkins and some Bad Wolves too on Power.
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0: Silverchair and a song playing on Power 100. That is Open Fire. Stu on for KB today on Favourite Day Friday. We're on the eve of Queensland Day, a day we celebrate Queensland. We celebrate the fact that we told New South Wales where to go. We're doing our own thing. We're starting our own state and it's going to be epic. And our friends at the Queensland Government came to us a couple of weeks ago and they said, hey, if you get some of your listeners to vote in the Best of the Best Awards, we'll give you some tickets to the Cowboys and Dolphins to give away for Mega Round. We said, hell yeah. And right now, I'm getting Grant on to tell him the news. Grant, Stu from Power.
1: Hey, Stu, how you going, mate?
0: Going well, mate. How you doing?
1: Good, fella. What's going down?
0: Well, you know, I'm just, you know, looking at some tickets I've got to the Cowboys here and I'm thinking, these need to go to a good home. Is there anyone that's maybe voted in the Best of Queensland Awards a couple of weeks back on our Facebook?
1: Oh, yeah, I did that.
0: You did do that, didn't you? Do you remember who you voted for?
1: I can't remember now.
0: Well, it doesn't matter, mate. Grant, I've got the receipts. I can see that you actually did your part and you did vote in the Queensland All the Best because tomorrow is Queensland Day. What are you doing to celebrate?
1: Actually, I've got night shift tonight, so it depends on me night shift. If it's a good one or a bad one, probably, yeah, I'll do something. I'll probably have a beer anyway, so.
0: All right, nice. Well, I've got two tickets for you, Cowboys and Dolphins, mate, all thanks to the Queensland Government, and they are yours, so you can go to the game tomorrow.
1: Oh, beautiful. I'll be going then.
0: That's what you're doing.
1: Thanks, Stu.
0: No problem at all. We'll be in touch with all the details, okay, mate?
1: Beautiful. Cheers, mate.
0: Have a great day. Cheers, mate. And make sure tomorrow you take a moment and just appreciate the great state that we live in. Seriously, we live in paradise. I got Thin Lizzy and Green Day before 11 on Power 100.
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0: here comes the weekend. Here comes the weekend. Stu on Power 100, in for KB today. Nathan's here at 1 o'clock still. We've got lots to get through today because I still haven't played my cash track. This is what you're listening for. Powderfinger, These Days with Joyce Mayne. When it plays, 1-300-89-1929. 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
11: Hi, I'm Phoebe Humphrey. Senior ministers are making no apologies after revelations more than 51,000 non-citizens accessed the taxpayer-funded 5% home deposit scheme. Liberal frontbencher Andrew Bragg says only citizens should have access to it, but Mark Butler's told Seven permanent residents pay their way too.
12: Permanent residents are here forever. They're building careers, they're building businesses, they're having children, and we want them to enjoy the full Australian dream, which includes getting into housing.
11: Australia's greenhouse gas emissions have dropped to their lowest level since the pandemic. Emissions dropped 2.1% in the year to December 2025, driven by clean energy replacing fossil fuels and transport emissions falling. It comes as electric vehicle sales have doubled in the past year. Two men have been charged in Sydney in relation to plans to import illicit drugs into Australia. Authorities allege the 26 and 35-year-old are part of a trusted insider network within the city's ports. Investigators have linked the alleged network to multiple plots to import illicit drugs last year, including more than one tonne of cocaine. And unions have welcomed the closing of a loophole that'll stop dodgy NDIS providers from underpaying their staff. Under the old rules, disability support workers could be paid less than the rebates refunded by the scheme. Angus McFarlane from the Australian Services Union says this will put thousands back in his members' pockets.
13: About 30,000 workers, we estimate, in the NDIS will be up to $16,000 a year better off.
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11: In sport and inform, Hawthorn and Bulldogs go head-to-head tonight at the MCG. The Hawks have won their past five meetings. Coach Sam Mitchell knows the Doggies will be hungry.
15: We're going to have to play really well against the Dogs. We've scouted them. We've done our op. David Hale put a pretty good picture together of what we think they're going to bring, and we know we're going to have to be at our best because their best is very, very good.
11: Last night, the Crows beat Geelong by 1 point. And to NRL, Kieran Foran continues his strong reign at Manly, who beat the Rabbitohs 28-14. Tonight, the Storm hosts the Knights and the Roosters take on the Raiders. That's the latest news and sport.
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16: Gorgeous Friday. It's a stunner out there. Some light winds, blue skies and sunshine. We're heading for 29 degrees today. It's currently 24 in the city. Going to be 12 overnight, and the weekend is looking pretty goddamn good.
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16: 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Thank you, Joyce Main.
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1: Turn up the volume with Joyce Main's home entertainment range. And turn up Power 100 when you hear our 10K cash track. Catch the song, make the call, and you could be $10,000 richer.
0: Oh, how good. Our cash track for this show today was Powder Finger These Days. I've played two before, and let's go. Power 100, hello. G'day, Rico. You want some money, do you?
2: I certainly do, my friend. Send me lots of them.
0: What would you do with 10 grand, mate? What's the first thing you would buy?
2: I would probably give half of it to Angel Paws.
0: Oh.
2: And well, I'd put a bit on some, just keep a head on a few bills, I suppose.
0: It's a good way, mate. Bit to charity, bit for yourself. Rico, you're into win 10 grand. Good luck.
2: Hey, thank you,
0: Thank you, mate. Let's go to Mick. Hi, Mick.
3: Hey, dude, how you going, mate?
0: Yeah, living the dream, mate. 10 grand, that'd be all right, wouldn't it?
3: Oh, yes, sir. Yes, sir. I'd be very happy with that.
0: What would you be doing? Would you be going on a trip? Would you be buying something nice?
3: No, I've got a car to do up, mate, so I'll be waiting to run the car.
0: Oh, lovely, mate. How I'm going to get you in for $10,000, all right? Thanks to Joyce Main.
3: Good on you, Stewie. Have a good weekend, mate.
0: You too, my friend. Thanks, buddy. All right, let's keep going. Let's get Wendy on. Hi, Wendy.
4: G'day, Stu. How are you?
0: I'm well. How are you today? What's going on this fine Friday?
4: This fine Friday, I am minding my Christmas miracle baby.
0: Reminding your Christmas miracle baby.
4: Yes, my little granddaughter.
0: How old?
4: She is going to be 2 in November.
0: Oh, I love that. Hey, well, listen, $10,000, yes. If that came your way, I've got a feeling you'll be spending some money on her.
4: I've got three grandchildren were born in 3 months of each other.
0: Okay.
4: So
0: you need to buy your kids a PlayStation, okay?
4: I know, yeah. They've all I never let them have them when they were teenagers, so that's maybe where I went wrong.
0: Hey, Wendy, you're in to win $10,000. Thanks for calling in. You got the cash track today.
4: That's great. Yeah, I'm going to turn it back on. My favourite song.
0: Brilliant.
4: All right, thank you, Stu.
0: Cheers,
4: you have a great day too.
0: Bye-bye. All right, so a couple more. Let's get Kathy in. Kathy, hello. Kathy.
5: Hello. How are you?
0: I'm well. How are you?
5: Not too bad, thank you.
0: This isn't KB with a very bad Kiwi accent. This is Stu, and you're in to win $10,000 now.
5: A much,
0: too. All right, good luck.
5: Thank you very much.
0: All right, put you in, thank you. And listen, we'll do one more because he's been ringing, and I know he wants 10 grand. Brett, you're in for $10,000, brother.
6: Excellent.
0: All right, what are you going to spend that on?
6: Oh, I'll treat myself and my partner, I reckon.
0: Oh, nice one, brother. Hey, good luck for the draw, buddy. You're in. It's all thanks to Joyce Main. Have a great Friday.
6: You too, mate.
0: All right, Nathan's here at 1 o'clock. He'll let you know what his cash track is for the day. Another shot at getting $10,000. I have NXS and Pearl Jam on the other side. And Jack the Joker's still to come on Power.
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0: rocking through your Friday on Power 100. Not just any Friday. 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I'm stewing for KB. 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
0: Okay, hit me now on 1-300-89-1929. The board is looking slightly interesting because the first row, our 1 to 9, still kind of full. 10 to 18, still kind of full. Down the other end, 46 to 51 full and 37 to 43. The rest of the board is cards here and there, but this is how it works. You call me now. You pick a card, we flip it. If it's the Joker, you jag the Joker, you're getting $500, all thanks to Totally Workwear. So let's have a shot. Let's get you some cash for Friday. 1-300-89-1929. I'm going to play the Chili's Metallica, and then it's you winning 500 on Power 100.
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1: All right, let's play Power 100.
2: Are we?
1: Hello, mate. What's your name?
2: Salmon.
1: Salmon?
2: Shannon.
1: After the fish.
2: After the fish? No, Shannon.
1: Oh, not Shannon. Salmon. I was going to say, I'd love to know what your parents were up to when they named you.
2: Yeah.
1: Hey, nothing wrong with salmon. It's a beautiful fish. One of my favourites, actually. Do like it smoked and raw. Anyway, Shannon, how's your Friday going, brother? What are you doing?
2: Good, mate. Just at work at the moment.
1: Oh, nice. What do you do?
2: I work for the council.
1: Oh, very nice. You know Nick DeMito, then our me. You see him around the traps?
2: Yes, we do see him occasionally, yeah.
1: Fantastic. All right, mate, let's get you some cash. Let's get you $500 to really kickstart your weekend. Jag the Joker's on. Any number you want to go for?
2: Let's try number four.
1: Number four. All right. Here we go. Getting number four. Now, Jake from our promotions department, he's been in charge of Jag the Joker the last couple of times. Every time he picks a number, he says it's so obvious, and it never really is. So here we go. Number four. Why four, Shannon? Why four? Anything? Any reason?
2: No reason at all.
1: All right, let's flip this card. Is Shannon, a.k.a. Salmon, walking into the weekend with $500? Unfortunately, you're not. It is the five of hearts, my friend. Five of hearts.
2: All good.
1: Have a ripper weekend, mate.
2: You too.
1: Now, do not fear, because Nathan is near. He is here at 1 o'clock. He has another shot at Jag the Joker for you for 5 hundy, and he'll have a cash track too to get you on the draw for $10,000. I tell you, here at Power 100, it really does. It pays to listen, doesn't it?
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11: Hi, I'm Phoebe Humphrey. The Shadow Liberal leader maintains non-citizens shouldn't have access to the 5% home deposit scheme amid revelations more than 51,000 permanent residents have tapped into it.
12: I think Australians would rightly expect when taxpayer funds are subsidising a scheme or supporting a scheme that that scheme is there for Australian citizens and Australian citizens first.
11: Jane Hume there on 7. The first of Labor's major tax reforms have passed the lower house, but a showdown is now looming in the Senate. The Coalition and One Nation both oppose the bill, which includes changes to capital gains tax and negative gearing. ALP President Wayne Swan telling Nine these changes are not controversial.
13: They're sensible and measured reforms, but we've got to get cracking on this. It's not as if we haven't been here before. These reforms have been debated for years and years.
11: Former Prime Minister John Howard has joined Coalition MPs in pushing for stronger gambling reform. They're asking Labor to consider a national regulator and stricter advertising ban than what's been planned. Last week, laws were introduced to cap gambling ads on TV to 3 per hour, phasing in an ad ban for stadiums and jerseys and introducing tighter limits on radio ads during school pickup. It's been revealed Victorian taxpayers are funding weight loss drugs like Ozempic for prisoners. The Department of Justice says it's only prescribed when there's a clear benefit. And the days of a 9-to-5 could be no longer in the not-so-distant future. A new group by the International Workplace Group found workers say the traditional hours could be dead by 2050.
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11: In sport, a chance for the Storm to charge up the NRL ladder against an in-form Knights at Amy Park. A win tonight coupled with next week's bye would bank a valuable 4 competition points. Coach Craig Bellamy hoping to make it count.
14: All the games are important, especially home. 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
11: In the other match, the Raiders host the Roosters and the Hawks take on the Bulldogs tonight at the MCG. That's the latest news and sport.
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16: Oh, what a ripper of a Friday. It is gorgeous outside. Blue skies and sunshine and light winds, and that's the vibe for the weekend. Sunny conditions tomorrow, partly cloudy on Sunday. We are heading for a high today of 29. Overnight tonight, 12. Currently in the city, it's a chilly 26 degrees.

0: Power 100. I'm Stu. That's Metallica. Sad but true. Right, we're running a little bit late for the news, but that's okay. We'll quickly do this.
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The next 60 minutes is just non-stop better music and more of it, and I've got an epic playlist for you. We'll do Matchbox 20 in the DMAs, we'll do Bon Jovi and Good Charlotte, 3 Days Grace and some of the Pumpkins. We'll do a fishing report as well. It's a fishing warehouse, see if you get on the water this weekend. And what should I do now? Oh, yeah, they are coming. And we are their spiritual home. You know that. We know that. The Phillies...

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That's 3 a.m. This is Stu and for KB. 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If you're a fan of Evanescence on Sunday, Amy Lee sits down and talks the new album. They're touring, just confirmed as well, playing a whole stack of shows. So if you are an Evanescence fan, Sunday at midday, you want to be here for this very special Power 100 show. Now, Saturday nights, that's when we want you. We want you for the Rock Room. It's when we have opening acts, we have a main headliner, and then we have an after party. And tomorrow, we're going all in excess. Tomorrow night from 8 o'clock, it is the Rock Room right here on Power 100. I got Good Charlotte Nirvana after Bon Jovi.

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0: Everyday's Grace on Power 100, thanks to Brothers Leagues Club Kirwan, where Townsville comes together for sport, food, and fun. I'm Stu. I'm in for KB today. She's not too well. Just going through to the fishing warehouse. One second.
1: You've got Nathan speaking.
0: G'day, Nathan. It's Stu calling from Power 100.
1: Stu, mate, how are you?
0: Yeah, I'm well. KB's sick today. I just want to check in to see if she's actually got good fishing conditions at Maggie Island or she's actually sick.
1: mate, look, I honestly, I've given up with the weather. I know I don't like to give out reports either.
0: All right, Nate, give us the lowdown. How are we looking this weekend?
1: Mate, we're looking awesome this weekend. We've got some pretty good conditions, really, compared to the start of next week. So hopefully those conditions do stay nice for us. Some nice southerly 5 to 10 knots, mate. So with the neap tides, I'm thinking finger marks probably on the books for this weekend for a lot of people.
0: All right.
1: But also the fact that the mackerel weren't overly on the chew last weekend on those different tides. Potentially this weekend, mate, might be the weekend for it.
0: Awesome. Sounds good, buddy. You have a ripper, eh?
1: Thanks, mate. You too.
0: Nathan from the fishing warehouse there. Thanks to the team. Right. Power Play continues with Led Zeppelin, the Ataris, live. And I thought I might just pull out Wildy's Friday Live from this morning. It was incredible. Therapist Kimmy playing at the Folk Festival next week. Yeah, we'll do that before 1 o'clock. This is the Smashing Pumpkins and Today on Power 100.

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A little live, turn my head, Power 100. This is the Power Play. I'm Stu. We're nudging towards 1 o'clock. Nathan's here shortly. I've got time to play one more song before I get out of here. And I heard this morning, waking up with Wildy. It was Therapist Kimmy. They are part of the 35th Townsville Folk Festival, which is going to be held from the 12th to the 14th of June. It is going to be epic. This is such an amazing festival. So much incredible music. And I can't wait to see these guys there. They played live for Friday Live this morning with Wildy. And I just we'd replay this again for you today on Power 100.

0: If you woke up with Wildy this morning on Power 100, you would have heard that live as our Friday Live. It's Therapist Kimmy, all part of the 35th Townsville Folk Festival, which is on next weekend. I know someone in this room that's very excited about that and possibly heading along. Nathan, good afternoon.
1: Good afternoon. Yes, I'm excited for the Townsville Folk Festival, but I did not wake up with Wildy. I woke up in my own time this morning.
0: Oh, that's very good. Lucky for some. How are you today? You all right?
1: Yeah, very well. It's
0: big,
1: Friday.
0: Big weekend ahead for you?
1: No, I don't think so. I'm going to Queensland Country Bank tomorrow to see Dolphins Cowboys. Elliot's first game there at the stadium. I'm going to put him in his Dolphins outfit to wind some people up.
0: Sorry. I thought you said that you're gonna dress your newborn son in a Dolphins outfit.
1: Yeah, and then I'll post it on the Facebook, I reckon.
0: Oh God, what are you doing? This is like torture for kids. He'll remember this in years to come. You'll be paying therapy sessions. This could be the moment he becomes a Dolphins fan, and you're to blame.
1: Yeah, well, we'll see what happens with that. It's going to be pretty funny.
0: He's a Cowboys fan through and through, and that's that.
1: Well, if you say so. Wildy's got my old tickets. He's going to be up in the nosebleeds there tomorrow night as well.
0: Oh, nice. That'll be a good day. What's on this afternoon?
1: This afternoon, pretty much same as usual. We got another chance at our cash tracks.
0: Mm-hmm.

0: We've got two ups at 2.
1: Yes.
0: And we've got free pizza at 3.
2: What are you doing for your two ups today?
0: I couldn't tell you.
3: Oh, that's good. Ooh.
0: Something good?
3: Yeah.
0: I would know.
3: Yeah, that is good. All right, Nathan's up next. Have an amazing weekend. I think I'll be back tomorrow for KB.
0: I guess you will.
3: I don't think she's coming in till Monday, so I will see you tomorrow. Have a great day.
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15: Hi, Harrison Preve here. The PM set to speak as he continues to defend the federal budget more than 3 weeks since it was handed down. The first of Labor's major tax reforms passing the lower house yesterday, but a showdown now looming in the Senate. The Coalition and One Nation both oppose the bill, which includes changes to capital gains tax and negative gearing. Anthony Albanese set to say the changes are necessary to avoid economic dislocation seen overseas. Meantime, the Coalition questioning One Nation's ability after Barnaby Joyce made a policy mishap during a TV interview. The MP said migrants wouldn't be forced to sell their own homes under a One Nation policy on housing and immigration, despite initially indicating so. Nationals leader Matt Canavan telling Sky it's a bit concerning.
16: It's just one interview and we all make mistakes, but it doesn't give you a lot of confidence if their policy position is changing mid-interview. on something as important as this.
15: OnePass has replaced Flybuys as Australia's favourite rewards program. That's according to Canstar, with the 7-Eleven, Woolies and Mecca programs rounding out the top five. And Princess Kate has met with cancer patients during a visit to a hospital in Manchester. She shared an emotional moment with the mum finishing her treatment, the Royal congratulating her.
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15: The Bulldogs welcome Cody Waitman back into the fold for tonight's blockbuster against Hawthorn at the MCG. A chronic knee injury sidelining the live wire forward since the 2024 elimination final. Dogs coach Luke Beveridge says his presence adds spark.
2: You get a spiritual lift, there's no doubt, because some teammates get inside your bones a little bit more than others, where you know how much they care for you. They know that they want you to play as well as you can even before their own performance.
15: And a Friday doubleheader in the NRL. It starts with the Storm and the Knights at Amy Park. The Raiders and Roosters clash in the nation's capital. And that's the latest in news and sport.
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0: You could not dream of a nicer day here across Townsville. The wind has kept us nice and cool. We're heading for an overnight low of 12 degrees, back up to 25 degrees for your Saturday, and that's going to be beautiful conditions at Queensland Country Bank as the Cowboys take on the Dolphins. For Sunday, partly cloudy, an overnight low of 11, chasing a top of 26. And right now, that's about where we sit, 26.4 degrees.
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0: It is Incubus and Nice to Know You. That is our cash track. Good afternoon. It's Nathan with you. Looking after you till 4 o'clock. When you hear this song, give me a buzz on 1-300-89-19-29 and I'll get you in the draw for $10,000. Thanks to our mates at Joyce Main. It is that easy. And it's all part of our 10K cash tracks. We're going to play that song before 4 o'clock. So make sure you're listening all afternoon long, or at least until you hear the song. There's plenty on offer, though. Two Ups at Two is looking awesome for this afternoon. Pizza after three. And next up, as we start your afternoon routine, we'll give you a chance at $500 in our Jag the Joker board. Stu couldn't do it this afternoon, or maybe earlier this morning it was. Wildy also couldn't do it. It's my turn next. Closing.

0: 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Properly amplified.
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2: What we've got here is failure to communicate. 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Well, he gets it.

0: perfect for your Friday afternoon. Ocean Alley Love Balloon. It's Arvo's with Nathan. Jamming out to this one here in the office, or at least in the Power 100 studio we are. We've got a chance at $500 lined up for you right now if you call me on 1-300-89-19-29.
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0: 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It did result in a lot of embarrassment on my part. It's only last week, so still quite fresh. That's why I'm talking about it. We're going to play Creed and AC/DC for you. 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
2: 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Three people have been arrested and charged with weapons offences from a property in Burdekin.
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0: It's Evanescence to Going Under on Power 100. Not only are we playing a new music special for Evanescence, it's Sunday at midday, but the new album's out today, and she just announced a bunch of tours across Australia, including a last-minute show in Brisbane as well. 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
0: All right, we've got Anita on the line. Good afternoon.
2: Hello, how are you?
0: I'm well. What's your Friday looking like?
2: Beautiful. Lovely having a day off during the week.
0: And your weekend, what are you doing the next 2 days?
2: Gardening.
0: Gardening. You're not heading out for anything?
2: Not at the moment. That's next weekend when my husband turns the big 65.
0: The big 65? What's the big plans for 65 years old? What are you going to do?
2: No idea yet.
0: So what number were you thinking today, Anita?
2: 44.
0: Number 44. It's not available. It was the King of Hearts.
2: Oh, okay. Well, how about I go 65 his age?
0: Well, there's not 65 cards in a deck.
2: You can tell I'm good at this, aren't I? Okay. Okay, let's go 19.
0: Number 19 is available.
2: Oh, get on down.
0: Your husband turns 65 next week, yep. $500. I mean, you can probably get more than alcohol for $500.
2: Well, that's true. A dinner out for him would be good.
0: What's your favourite spot in town to head out to when you've got a bit of money to splurge?
2: Oh, well, it's hard to say, but we like the Sea Bar, and then we like to go up. I haven't taken him to Ardo yet. I've been, but he hasn't.
0: Do you think he'd like it at Ardo?
2: I think he would, yes. Anything with alcohol and food and the view.
0: Yeah. Well, Anita, you know what?
2: What?
0: It might be time for you to make a reservation. You've just won $500 in Jag the Joker.
2: No, you're joking me.
0: You flipped the Joker.
2: No way. That's my granddaughter's birthday, and she got Student of the Week today, so that's a lucky day.
0: It's a very lucky day. Well, don't tell her you won $500 or she might want a reward.
2: Oh, my God. You're joking me, aren't you?
0: I'm not joking you. I flipped number 19. It's $500 for you.
2: Oh, my God, yes. You've made my day.
0: What a win it is, Anita.
2: Oh, thank you so much. That's just beautiful.
0: And thank you to Totally Workwear Townsville. Love your work, Hugh Street, Currajong, Freshboard with Wildy Monday morning. Congrats, Anita, on your win of $500 in Jag the Joker here at Power 100.
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0: up the volume with Joyce Main's home entertainment range. And turn up Power 100 when you hear our 10K cash trap. Come on, come on, listen to the money call. Catch the song, make the call, and you could be $10,000 richer.
1: I think a few of you might have missed it. Our cash track just played two songs ago. It was Incubus. Nice to know you. Well, as it turns out, only a few callers came through. They're in the draw for $10,000. Let's take those calls now. Mr. Jake in Woolgaroo, g'day.
2: How you going, mate?
1: I'm doing well. It's Friday. You got big weekend plans?
2: Not too much. Hopefully chill and relax.
1: And you're calling me for?
2: 10 grand, hopefully.
1: Chance of $10,000. That's absolutely right. You were the first off the mark. You're in the draw.
2: Oh, beautiful, mate. That'll be great.
1: All right. You enjoy your weekend knowing that you're in with a chance, mate.
2: Oh, I can't wait to win it.
1: Jason, you're my second caller. You're in for a chance of $10,000 here.
3: All right. Finally.
1: You know, I didn't really tease it that much. I only got three calls coming through at the moment.
3: Okay, right. Yeah, well, I thought, oh, well, I've heard it, and I've gone, yeah, right, yeah, that's the song.
1: Yeah,
3: we're going to be ringing. I thought I rang late.
1: We are rewarding the people that were listening at exactly 1 o'clock today. Because I have not talked about it since. I did not expect to be giving away $500.
3: Oh, yeah, no, neither did I. Especially since it was the same number last time.
1: Yes, that's tricky.
3: Yeah, I didn't think, because I've been keeping all the numbers thinking, oh, yeah, I wonder if they'll double up. And that was the first time you've doubled up since the start, so yeah.
1: I reckon it's because our promo guy went on holidays to Cairns this week, and Friday afternoon he was on his way out, and he's just decided, you know what, let's just leave it.
3: That's probably just turned them around and let go again. Yeah.
1: Oh, worked out for a whole week, so, you know, congrats to Anita. But you're in the draw for 10K, Jason.
3: Awesome. Thanks, man.
1: We're doing cash tracks. All thanks to Joyce Main Electrical. Those are a few entries there. You listened at 1 o'clock. You heard Incubus at 1:50. And you were there. You're in for the chance at $10,000.

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3: Hi, Harrison Preeb here. The PM refusing to apologise to voters for backflipping on major tax reforms. Anthony Albanese took a promise to the election that he wouldn't make any changes to negative gearing and the capital gains tax. Yesterday, the first round of those major reforms passing the lower house. He's told Sky News he won't apologise for the necessary changes.
4: I'm not interested in word games, Andrew, and I don't think Australian people are either. They will make a judgment. Part of the judgment will be, of course, about when governments change positions, but on the merits of what we are doing.
3: Australia's beef exports to China could be hit with a hefty tariff if shipments exceed new quotas. Beijing has introduced limits to protect its farmers and producers. The Aussie annual beef import level is set at 205,000 tonnes. China warning exporters were approaching that threshold and risk being hit with an extra 55% tariff. Bondi terror attack hero Ahmad Al-Ahmed has broken down in tears while defending allegations he assaulted his own father. The 44-year-old says he's never been violent and has never laid a hand on his dad. It follows claims his brothers and father were all demanding Ahmed hand over some of his GoFundMe donations to them. His siblings have been charged with extortion. And Ukrainian President Volodymyr Zelensky wants to have a face-to-face meeting with his Russian counterpart to end the war. He's written a letter to the president saying peace could only come through direct engagement.
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3: The Western Bulldogs to welcome back Cody Waitman from injury when they take on Hawthorn at the MCG tonight. The Knights confront the Storm in this evening's NRL clash at Amy Park. Newcastle chasing its first win in Melbourne in more than a decade. Coach Justin Holbrook admits it's a tough assignment.
5: They've got the world-class players in their side, and so we know how big a challenge it is. But, yeah, we're definitely confident going down there. Yeah, we're playing well, and we want to keep it that way.
3: And the Aussies losing to Pakistan by 4 wickets in this morning's third and deciding one-day clash.
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7: Nice and sunny conditions across the rest of your afternoon, but it is going to cool down massively overnight. We're looking at the lowest temps I've seen in Townsville for your weekend. Overnight, back down to 12 and 11 degrees on Sunday morning. Nice sunny days for the weekend, though. 25 our top tomorrow, and 26 the top for Sunday. Heading back into the working week, chance at some light rain Monday through Thursday. Nothing too serious at this point, and tops at 27 right now. In Currajong, the home of Totally Workwear, who just gave Anita $500 in Jag the Joker, it is 27.5 degrees.
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7: All right, two ups at two. Getting started for this afternoon. And we're going to do it with the man I frequently refer to as the coolest guy in rock, Lenny Kravitz. Doesn't matter where you are listening, in the car, out at work, or on the weekend, out on the town, this soundtrack, it's just right. We're starting with this one, something smooth, then onto a big rock track for you. It's Lenny Kravitz for our two ups at two on Power 100. It's Friday.

0: Lenny Kravitz for your Friday 2-Ups here at Power 100. Always effortlessly cool and the perfect lead-in to your weekend. So it only makes sense that I ruin all of that release tension now and build it back up with our second band for this afternoon. We're heading into the weekend, and this band might have been just as cool, but the messaging a little darker at times than Lenny. Put Alice in Wonderland on, keep it on mute, and play this. For the next 11 minutes, we're visiting the dark side of the moon. It's Pink Floyd. Learning to Fly, 2 Ups to 2. We play Comfortably Numb next. It's Arvo's with Nathan. Better music and more of it. Couldn't be more true right now on Power 100.
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0: One of the easiest rules to follow in radio is don't talk over a good song. If what you're saying is not as important as the music you're playing, shut up. And Pink Floyd, the perfect example. I just feel like, how do you even come out of the back of Comfortably Numb? I'll just tell you, it's Arvo's with Nathan, Power 100. More music to come for your Friday. Hope you're well. We got Grinners, Imagine Dragons, and Aerosmith playing in just a few. Happy Friday.
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0: 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And if you missed out this afternoon,
1: 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And turn up Power 100 when you hear our 10K cash trap. Come on, come on, listen to the money talk. Catch the song, make the call, and you could be $10,000 richer.
0: This morning it was easy. It was a Kings of Leon song that got you in the draw for $10,000. Stu with a Powderfinger song, and this afternoon with me, Incubus, and Nice to Know You was our cash track. It's done and dusted for today, so your chance at 10K returns between 6 and 9 o'clock Monday morning with Wildy. He'll play you a track, and I'll tell you, it's not happening in 6 o'clock. Don't tell him I told you. We're going to play you a track. He'll tell you what it is on Monday morning. You call in when it plays, and you're in the draw for $10,000. 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Wow. Maybe a bit of a tongue twister for me. It returns right here on Power 100 for you on Monday morning.
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8: The new Queensland government is delivering tougher e-scooter and e-bike laws from the 1st of July to stop behaviour that puts lives at risk. Police can seize and destroy illegal devices. Devices faster than 25 kilometres an hour will be banned. Riders must be 16 with a licence. Some exemptions will apply. Parents will be fined for under 16s riding illegally. 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

0: It's Power 100. I want to get you through our new sport and weather next. And then on the other side, your chance at free pizza at 3. We'll do that. We'll talk about Rock Room happening tomorrow night. And also the game at Queensland Country Bank Stadium. Cowboys up against the Dolphins after 3. You can look forward to these tracks. One band who is Townsville bound this November. And Green Day. That's probably enough. We're going to be playing both of them after 3 o'clock. Stick around.
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6: Delays continuing this afternoon on Walcock Street through Cosgrove, past Ingham Road with ongoing roadworks. Also, Ross River Road outbound through Aikenvale and Cranbrook. Slight delays both ways there. Building up University Road at Murray. 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
7: Hi, it's Harrison Preeb. The Prime Minister admits Australians are feeling the effects of more volatile global economy. Anthony Albanese has delivered his economic outlook address in Sydney. The PM says a series of shocks from the pandemic to the conflict in the Middle East have had overlapping impacts on wages, inflation and investments. A political fight over the NDIS. The federal government is reining in on $38 billion in savings over 4 years through reforms it says will target waste and fraud. But the Greens claim most of the savings will be driven by cuts that affect participants. China is tightening the screws on imported beef, including from Australia. New quotas mean exports exceeding the annual 205,000-tonne threshold could be whacked with an extra 55% tariff. Beijing says we've already reached 90% of the limit. New South Wales is the first state to abolish good character references for all crimes. The Minns government says the reforms will better protect victims' survivors. Survivor and advocate Harrison James spent years campaigning for the change.
8: But the fact that the reform has gone beyond what we originally campaigned for is something I'm struggling to wrap my head around. But now the law reflects on a very simple principle, and that's that good character should never operate as a discount on serious harm.
7: And Aussies have been swindled out of more than $76 million to fraud in the first 3 months of 2026, according to figures released by the National Anti-Scam Centre.
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7: Hawthorn faces the battle-hardened Bulldogs in tonight's AFL clash at the MCG. The Dogs have scrapped their way to back-to-back wins, and Hawks coach Sam Mitchell is wary of the danger. Yeah,
10: they've played some really good footy. They've won a lot of close games in particular. So they're a really quality outfit. They've got a lot of their best players back playing. When we played them last time, they had a couple out.
7: NRL tonight, the Storm hosts the Knights and the Raiders versus Roosters. And another shock upset at the French Open. Polish qualifier Maya Felinska stunned Diana Schneider in straight sets to advance to the final.
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12: All right, let's have a look here. Looking nice and sunny the rest of your afternoon. Back down to 12 overnight. Very cool. 25 our top for tomorrow. Sunday, 26 the top and partly cloudy. And right now, 27.5 degrees.
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0: 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I'll ask you a very, very easy question on a Friday afternoon, and you'll answer that question. 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We play Poison and Pearl Jam next. 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That large pizza is quite big from Pizza Riviera. They're a wonderful show sponsor. Doing that one next as we continue. Arvo's with Nathan here at Power 100.
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0: Leroy!
2: Hey, how are ya?
0: I'm well. You want to win some pizza this afternoon?
2: I would love to win some pizza.
0: Let's do it. It's going to be so easy for you. All you have to do is tell me three things inside this category I'm about to tell you. Have you heard the game played before?
2: Yeah, once before.
0: Well, then you're in with a great chance, because all you need to do is tell me three... I forgot what my question was. What are we going to do about that? Okay, the thing was... Oh, yes, I remember now. You'll need to tell me three... musical artists from the 1970s. Go.
2: 1970s. Oh, wow. Artists. Yeah. I've got a blank. Wow.
0: You don't know any?
2: I'm an 84 baby.
0: All right, why don't we start that one again, hey?
2: Yeah.
0: What if I gave you a head start? I told you a band like Led Zeppelin are from the 1970s.
2: Oh, yeah. Kids from the 70s? Late 70s?
0: I can't tell you any more right now. We've got to start this timer again. All right, Leroy, here it is. Yeah. We need three bands that were from the 1970s. Go!
2: Led Zeppelin, Kiss, and Fleetwood Mac.
0: There you go. Look, you only did one band, and you fully got it over and done with in about 3 seconds.
2: Awesome.
0: All right, you've won yourself a large pizza and garlic bread. Thanks to our show sponsor, Pizza Riviera. Congrats and enjoy your dinner.
2: Thanks, mate. See ya.
0: All right, you can feed the family tonight for under $55 at Pizza Riviera, Heatley or Hermit Park. 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And with Origin coming up, I know they're very busy during Origin, but I got in and the pizzas were absolutely delicious. 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We're going with Blessed Union of Souls next. She likes me for me. Power 100.
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4: Delays continue on Wilcox Street, Mount Louisa through Cosgrove. Ongoing roadworks there. Darwin Parade of Duckboy Street on the bill. And still quite busy Rossbury Parade outbound through Cranbrook and also at Thuringowa Central. Dinner just got exciting. Pasta Pasta's new pasta bakes are oven baked, golden brown and just so good. 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It's Jase. 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
13: 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She don't

0: Power 100, Arvo's with Nathan, wrapping up for this afternoon. I'll be back with you for your Sunday session Sunday morning, and then not for breakfast, very importantly, next week, Wildy back with you from 5:30. Now, Jonesy and Amanda, they want to drive you home next. Here's what they have on the show.
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0: 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All right, Jonesy and Amanda next. 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
13: There's been a crash heading westbound at Cosgrove on Wilcox Street just after Ingham Road. Getting very heavy delays right back through Mount Louisa. Ongoing roadworks through there as well. No delays, meantime on the Ring Road. 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It's Jay's. More traffic in 30 minutes on Power 100.
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14: Hi, it's Harrison Freeve. The PM continues to defend his government's major changes to negative gearing and the capital gains tax after the contentious tax package passed the lower house. Labor had taken a promise to the last election that reform wouldn't happen, but Anthony Albanese telling Sky News things had to change.
15: If anyone out there thinks that the housing market is working, then they're bonkers. They're not speaking to young people who are missing out and who are giving up. And we could not kick the can further down the road.
14: Measures banning Nazi chants and slogans have passed New South Wales Parliament. The bill amending the Crime Act aimed to increase powers in a bid to crack down on extremism. Police will also be allowed to remove face coverings of people they believe are committing an offence at a public demonstration. Family members of Air India crash victims claim they've been offered compensation settlements tied to legal waivers. Investigations are still ongoing after the plane went down shortly after takeoff last year, which killed 241 people on board and 19 others on the ground. Reported settlement amounts range from a few thousand dollars to around half a million. And a leading figure in artificial intelligence is sounding the alarm on the technology's rapid growth. Anthropic co-founder Jack Clark has told the BBC the most advanced systems are nearing a point where they could escape human control.
16: Right now, it's like the AI industry has a gas pedal, but it doesn't have a brake pedal in the car. And what we're saying is we want to do some of the work required to build that brake pedal so we in the world have an option.
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14: In sport, Hawthorn with our Coleman medal leader Jack Gunston for tonight's AFL encounter against the Western Bulldogs, and the Roosters looking to get their NRL campaign back on track against the Raiders tonight in Canberra. The Tricolours coming off back-to-back defeats, coach Trent Robinson putting it down to discipline.
18: We've been able to score points but then also control the ball, and that's the game. You know, that's pretty clear what's needed in the game, and our discussion, our job is to go out there and get it done.
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20: We're going to see your first very, very cool night tonight. 11 degrees our overnight temperature, maybe dropping to 10 as well. 9 degrees Sunday morning. Tops of 25 and 26 still all through your week. And 27 with some light rain on Monday.
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34: Well, hello there, Amanda. It's Friday. Yay.
35: Friday.
34: You know what we like on a Friday?
35: Tell me.
34: Well, we've got a lot of cool stuff coming up, but Friday feels the FFS sessions.
35: I always get nervous when you say
34: Friday
35: that.
34: Feels sessions.
35: They're not the FFS sessions. It's like saying ATM machine.
34: Okay, well, look, you know, you're really killing the vibe.
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34: Well, FFS to what you're saying.
35: It stands for Friday Feels session.
34: Yes, my FFS is directly at you. 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
2: No, not MC Hammer, Gaylene.
0: No.
1: Oh, no, the old version.
2: Yeah.
1: Oh.
2: We already answered that.
0: We've already got Super Freak by Rick James. It's the other song we need.
2: And we'll come back.
0: We're not going to play the Tapestry album?
2: Do you want to play the Tapestry
0: album? Sounds like you do.
2: I love the Tapestry album.
0: I'm surprised. I'm glad.
2: It's a great album.
0: Pleased to hear it.
2: You remember it in Love Actually, when old mate cheats on his missus and then gives her the album. That wasn't Tapestry.
0: No, it wasn't. It was Joni Mitchell.
2: Oh, it was Joni Mitchell. Maybe I was thinking of that.
0: Yeah.
2: Yeah, Circle Game was Joni Mitchell, I think.
0: Oh, yeah. No, yeah. I thought it must have been a song I hadn't heard of from
2: there. Yeah, no. What's on Tapestry?
0: Well, Tapestry.
2: Yep.
0: And other songs.
2: And there's another big one in there.
0: I Feel the Earth Move.
2: Is that on Tapestry?
0: I think so. Let's wrap this up and play a song.
2: Okay. It's Jonesy and Amanda driving you home for Jam Nation.
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0: Hello, it's Jonesy and Amanda driving you home this Friday afternoon.
1: Coming up on the show, we're going to talk to Mark Fennell, who has a show on the ABC. He's done a couple of seasons of this. It's been massively successful. Stuff the British Stole. For example, in previous series, he's spoken about what we used to call the Elgin Marbles, now known as the Parthenon Marbles. When you think of marbles, you think of little round things you flip across the floor. These are sculptures that were along the Parthenon.
0: Yes.
1: And Lord Elgin in the early 1800s took them to Britain, just hacked them off, took them to Britain. There's half of them still in the British Museum, half of them still in Greece. And so still, to this day, a giant standoff.
0: Why didn't the Greeks stop them?
1: Well, the English are saying they were taken fairly and squarely. The Greeks are saying they were removed while the country was under foreign rule, so it doesn't count. It wasn't a fair deal.
0: Who was in charge of Greece in the 1800s?
1: Don't know, but this is a question that's with a lot of this stuff, is that it calls into account colonialism, marauderism. That's a word I've just made up. Who owns history? Who gets to keep the spoils? And now more
0: because the Germans, they nicked a bunch of stuff.
1: And more,
0: like from Egypt.
1: Original countries are asking for their stuff back. This is one he's also covered, is the Koh I Noor diamond. This is an extraordinary diamond that was set in the crown of Queen Elizabeth, the Queen Mother. Would have been heavy on her head after a few gins.
0: I know this. I know the story of this.
1: Yes, well, the diamond itself, the Koh I Noor means Mountain of Light.
0: Mm.
1: And here's the story as to how the English got it. It's one of the most famous diamonds in the world, and the story centres around a 10-year-old boy who was basically the last ruler of the Sikh Empire. The British took over his kingdom. He was separated from his mum. He's put under British control. So as part of the treaty, he handed over the diamond. And so the English still say, oh, it was a fair deal. And people are saying, yeah, what? He's a kid.
0: The kid was 10.
1: The kid's 10. He might give you a chupa chup and that'd be about it.
0: Here's a PS4 or the equivalent.
1: I've just been reading some of the details of this diamond. The British actually halved it because it's now a better cut, more pure diamond, but it's half the size it was when they first found it or first got it. It's 105 carats, and a regular engagement ring is around 1 to 2 carats.
0: Wow.
1: Let me tell you how heavy it is. This is after it's been cut in half and all its dimensions, because I'm not good at this. Tell me what you think. It's about 21 grams. It's 6.5 centimetres long, 3.2 centimetres wide, 1.3 centimetres deep. Is that like a block of cheese? How big's that? I can see it in the picture here on a tiara or a crown.
0: Yeah, it's a fairly big diamond. It would be as big as a wristwatch.
1: Right, as the face of a wristwatch. Yeah, wow.
0: It depends which wristwatch, though. Like bigger than you've got an Apple Watch, that one that you yell at all the time.
1: But the ones, say, a big, one of those big-faced men's watches.
0: Yeah.
1: Not men with a big face.
0: But you see,
1: the watch has a big face.
0: You see Hemsy advertising him at the airport next to the spinal guy. You know the spinal guy?
1: Yeah. So is the watch the size of a mattress or not? I'm very confused.
0: What about Mr. Yawn? Where's he in all of this?
1: Anyway, Mark Fennell is going to be joining us to talk about what's new, what else the British have stolen. Is there a list? Tell us more.
0: That's coming up. It's Jonesy and Amanda driving you home for Jam Nation.
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7: Crews are just wrapping up their crash heading westbound Wilcox Street to Ingham Road, Cosgrove. Very heavy delays right back to Mount Louisa and Ingham Road a little bit slow heading onto Wilcox Street as well. No delays, all other major roads. 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It's Jase, more traffic in 30 minutes on Power 100.
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8: Getting about a 6-7 minute delay heading westbound Mount Louisa through Cosgrove on Walcott Street up through to Ingham Road. Ingham Road from town through to Cosgrove, moving quite nicely. No delays meantime on the Ring Road. Great mates, big moments and even better value with Pizza Hut. 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
9: Hi, Harrison Preep here with a check of the latest. The Prime Minister continuing to defend his government's contentious tax package, saying it's about time someone had the ticker to make the difficult decisions. His government's first round of tax reforms, including changes to negative gearing and the capital gains tax, have now passed the lower house, despite promising at the election they wouldn't be touched. Anthony Albanese telling Sky they simply had to change their position.
10: We understood that there would be criticism of that. But what we couldn't afford to do is to sit back and say, well, you know, we're in a position to do something about this. We know that it's an issue, but we're going to just stand still.
9: China threatening major tariff hike on Australian beef. Exporters warn they could be slugged with an extra 55% hike if shipments exceed the 205,000-tonne annual cap. Beijing says the move is to protect local producers. A potential breakthrough in Lebanon with US President revealing he's been in contact with Hezbollah. Donald Trump says discussions with the Iranian-backed group centered on a possible ceasefire.
11: Lebanon's been under attack for so many years and always like an underdog, and it would be really nice if it could end. And I spoke to Bibi Netanyahu about that, and I speak to them about it, and I actually spoke to Hezbollah about it, and I think progress is made.
9: And Australia's greenhouse gas emissions have dropped to their lowest levels since the pandemic. It's been driven by clean energy replacing fossil fuels and a drop in transport emissions year on year.
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9: Re-energised Western Bulldogs get another crack at the high-flying Hawks tonight at the MCG. The Dogs soundly beaten back in gather round, and coach Luke Beveridge says they need to slow Hawthorn's quick attack.
12: What the teams that play against Hawthorn would say coming out of games when those deeper forwards are kicking a lot of goals, it's how heavily they're going to rely on the 17 in front of that key defender. And we're no different. So we've got to get that right up the ground.
9: And the Storm and Knights to resume NRL action next hour at Amy Park.
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16: We're going to see your first very, very cool night tonight. 11 degrees our overnight temperature, maybe dropping to 10 as well. 9 degrees Sunday morning, tops of 25 and 26 still all through your week, and a 27 with some light rain on Monday.
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23: 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That's what the J stands for.
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28: It's showtime. It's Friday. Long weekend ahead. I know that you're worried about your driving into work today.
29: I wasn't worried until you freaked me out. What I've suggested, why don't we just have double demerits all year so I don't get this rush of anxiety when you remind me?
28: Ain't nobody got time for double demerits, do you think?
29: Well, ain't nobody got time for that. Today's the last watch we have to give away. We've got this amazing Citizen watch worth over $3,000. I was suggesting Sovereign Citizen as some way of giving
28: so
29: away.
28: So you could call through from your doomsday prepper bunker.
29: Yeah, and that no one liked that idea. How about this one? Citizen Kane.
28: Watch.
29: Instead of Citizen Watch, Citizen Kane Watch.
28: Okay.
29: You get a watch and you get a cane.
28: Okay, right.
29: What do you think?
28: I think ain't nobody got time for that because I've got no time for any of the things that you just said.
29: All right, well, coming up, you'll have the chance to win the very last Citizen watch we have, as I said, valued at over $3,000.
28: Also, something you want to put to the pub test, it involves something that you've been involved with. In fact, you've featured on the cover of
29: Rolling Stone.
28: Big and bouncy.
29: We're talking about magazines. Apparently they're making a comeback.
28: That's coming up. It's Jonesy and Amanda driving you home for Jam Nation.
30: Amanda brings the common sense. Jonesy brings the nonsense.
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0: 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Although today is the last day we're doing this, but the benefits of being on jonesydemand.com.au speaks for themselves.
1: We've been asking you what you don't have time for, and every day our favourite story gets, as you say, Brendan, a limited edition Citizen watch.
0: We have three finalists this afternoon.
1: Can I read them? Can I?
0: First up, we have Rebecca.
1: Yes, Rebecca said she went to Melbourne for a job interview. It was all okay until a baby on the plane vomited all over her crisp white shirt and blazer. She said she just had to sit there smiling and laugh it off like it wasn't a disaster. As soon as she landed, rushed off the plane, trying to fix it, went to grab a new shirt. By the time she finally got herself sorted and to the interview, she was late, flustered, and in shambles. As she said,
2: "Ain't nobody got time for that."
0: Coming up next,
1: it's Mitchell, who says click and collect trolleys at the supermarket. They're everywhere. They take up so much space. Get out of my way. I'm trying to get a Coke, no sugar.
2: Ain't nobody got time for that.
0: And finally, Todd.
1: Todd says, I don't have time to rename a group chat. 7 kgs of pumpkin was an inside joke from 8 years ago. Sure, I'm the butt of that joke, but the name was chosen and it shall remain.
0: Well,
2: ain't nobody got time for that.
0: Three worthy winners.
1: So good.
0: But there can be only one, and it is Rebecca.
3: Oh, wow, oh my God, thank you so much.
0: It's you, Rebecca.
1: The big question, Rebecca, did you get the job?
3: I did not.
1: Oh, no.
0: What sort of job were you going for?
3: Architectural job, yeah.
0: Whoa.
1: So you turn up with a bit of spew on you. Did you manage to change your shirt?
3: I managed to change the shirt, but I still kind of stunk and, I was not in good spirits.
1: And you would have smelled like old Parmesan. That's what baby spew kind of smells like. Oh, but has your career gone on to greater things since then, Rebecca?
3: Yes, I've got a job now.
0: Okay, good on you. Rebecca, congratulations.
3: Thank you so much. I really appreciate it. I love you guys on Drive. So
1: aren't you wonderful?
0: Well,
1: Thank you, Rebecca.
0: Loving us on Drive. You have won the Citizen Atessa Super Titanium Excellence Japan-made precision powered by EcoDrive Innovation. Like you, Rebecca. Thank you.
3: Thank you. Thank you, guys.
0: Good work. And the benefits, jonesydemand.com.au. Do it now, because next week we'll have something cool for you yet again.
2: Ain't nobody got time for that.
0: It's Jonesy and Amanda driving you home for Jam Nation.
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0: 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It's Friday. 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
3: Doesn't pass the sniff test.
1: Stop it. It's not helpful.
0: Magazines. Do they pass the pub test?
4: They've fallen by the wayside because a lot of the information you used to get in your magazine, you'd rely on your magazine for, you can now just get online.
0: Mm.
4: All the gossip stuff, the relationship information you're looking for, all that kind of stuff. But they're saying that magazines are starting to make a comeback. The kind of magazines in particular are the magazines that people look for styling mm-hmm. ideas, either it's fashion or for home renovation, that kind of stuff. Instead of using a Pinterest board on your phone, people are going back to the glossy magazine and putting it on the coffee table.
0: Yeah. And as I said before, I like going into my local newsagent and just perusing the magazines. You've got so many different varieties now, from crocheting to guns and ammo to boats to motorbikes.
4: Bouncy.
0: Well, they don't have – that's the thing, though, I was saying. They don't have the magazines anymore, the girly magazines. They don't exist anymore. You know, you've got to go online, but now you've got to put all your details down online so you can't – where are you supposed to get good old-fashioned pornography?
4: Where are you going
0: from?
4: To do it?
0: I'm just asking for a friend.
4: And your newsagent would love the fact that you go through and just look through every single magazine.
0: Matt and Jackie, they always say, well, it's not a library, mate.
4: As if you're going to do that crochet. So this is what we're asking you. Magazines, do they pass the pub test?
5: I reckon they do. Bring them back. Great part of my childhood. I remember K-Zone would take it to the shelves. It was devastating. And if you bring magazines back, everyone who's been saving their coffee tables for 15 years will have something to put on them.
6: Oh, look, these days, I think they're a little bit outdated, to be honest. The amount you have to pay for them, I think, they've done their dash and it's time to move on.
7: They are a bit expensive and I think they were a bit outdated with the internet. However, there's nothing better than buying one to take on the plane to read while you're going on a flight somewhere. It's so good. That's when you catch up with all the goss.
8: Magazines are great. I've got a lot of time reading magazines. Everyone's going online these days, so they're getting lazy. Pick up a magazine from your local newsagents. That's the way to go.
9: I think they're done. I think they're done. I think they're still so expensive when you can just get it for free on the internet. I'm not going to spend $20 on a fashion magazine when I can get the news instantly on my phone or on your show.
0: Yeah.
4: I'll tell you what, I just had a flashback when someone mentioned K-Zone. I used to buy that for my kids.
0: What about you on That's Life? I ate 5 kilos of butter and my husband left me.
4: Guess what happened next? My dog ate my underpants. You'll never guess what happened.
0: Thank you for all your calls. It's Jonesy and Amanda driving you home for Jam Nation.
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14: For the final check of your roads this evening, no accidents or breakdowns reported. Starting to ease 4 Cox 3 through Mount Louisa and Cosgrove. Ingham Road from town, out through to Cosgrove, nice and clear. No delays for University Road nor the Ring Road. 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It's Jason's latest traffic on Power 100.
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30: Hey, it's Sally Pearson. Another shock upset at the French Tennis Open overnight with Polish qualifier Maya Flinska stunning Deanna Schneider in straight sets. She'll square off with Russian 8th seed Mira Andreeva in tomorrow's final. The Matildas are gearing up for the start of their two-match series against Mexico, with Game 1 kicking off in Newcastle tomorrow night. And pole vaulter Nina Kennedy has finished second at the Rome Diamond League in her second meet back from hamstring surgery. Kennedy jumping 4 metres 80, equaling her season best.
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0: Hello there, it's Jonesy and Amanda driving you home this Friday, the 5th of June.
1: There's a rising star politician in Nigeria, I think he is. Yes, he's in Nigeria. He's been
0: is
1: going
0: he a prince?
1: Viral. No.
0: Because I sent him some funds.
1: Oh, did you?
0: Yeah.
1: Oh, did he just let it go at that? Just ask for money once and then never bothered
0: I'm
1: you again?
0: I'm optimistic because he did say that he would marry me.
1: Yeah.
0: If I just send him $50,000.
1: Yeah, and then, you know, you send the 50, as I did, yeah. And then he said, oh, I've had a bit of a setback, and I must have a different prince to the one you've been sending money to. Let me tell you about this politician. This guy, his name is, and I'm going to say his name correctly, Mahmoud Sadis Baba.
0: Yep.
1: 30 years old, but he stands, I've seen a photo of him standing with the other officials, and he's sort of not much bigger than their waist.
0: Mm.
1: And he said he has been born with a small stature. It's the result of hereditary dwarfism.
0: Oh, okay. Yeah.
1: So he's 30 years old, and people think that's incredible. What a resilient person. This is all about inclusion. And I've got pictures of him here in his robes, and he's doing all his officialdom. And he says, it's from the people. People call me to serve them, and I will serve. Two women have even publicly proposed marriage to him.
0: Oh, really?
1: He's
0: good
1: the
0: on him.
1: Hottest thing going.
0: It's happening for him.
1: This 30-year-old guy.
0: Yeah, nice.
1: Until it's
0: He's a doer.
1: Until it's been revealed he's in fact not a 30-year-old person with dwarfism.
0: No.
1: He's just a little short kid.
0: He's a kid.
1: He's not much over the age of 10.
0: Right.
1: He's short because he's a kid.
0: So he just got in there.
1: He just got in there. This story is extraordinary. He's been unmasked online. As it said, the story took an unusual turn, do you think, when passports belonging to him surfaced online revealing his real age. He's not 30 years old.
0: He's 10.
1: He's not much over 10. Do you know how they finally discovered what had been going on?
0: Because he's 10.
1: At his inauguration. Yeah. This is who he requested to be the entertainer.
2: 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Yummy, yummy. Fruit salad.
0: Dead giveaway. 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
0: It's Jonesy and Amanda driving you home for Jam Nation.
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7: Hi there, it's Harrison Preeb. The PM is refusing to apologise to voters for backflipping on major tax reforms. The first round of changes to negative gearing and the capital gains tax passing the lower house. Anthony Albanese telling Sky News they're necessary.
8: I'm not interested in word games, Andrew, and I don't think Australian people are either. They will make a judgment. Part of the judgment will be, of course, about when governments change positions. But on the merits of what we are doing.
7: The Coalition has questioned One Nation's ability after Barnaby Joyce ran a policy mishap during a TV interview. The MP said migrants wouldn't be forced to sell their own homes under a One Nation policy on housing and immigration, despite initially indicating so. On Sky, Nationals leader Matt Canavan says it's a bit concerning.
9: It's just one interview and we all make mistakes. But it doesn't give you a lot of confidence if their policy position is changing mid-interview on something as important as this.
7: Australia's beef exports to China could be hit with a hefty tariff if shipments exceed new quotas. Beijing introducing limits to protect its farmers and producers. The Aussie annual beef import level set at 205,000 tonnes. China warning exporters they're approaching the threshold and risk being hit with an extra 55% tariff. And Bondi terror attack hero Ahmed El Ahmed has broken down in tears while defending allegations he assaulted his own father. The 44-year-old says he's never been violent and never laid a hand on his dad. He says it's over money, claiming his dad and brothers want some of his GoFundMe donations.
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7: Hawthorn and the Western Bulldogs who resume round 13 of the AFL tonight at the MCG. While the Raiders and the Roosters ready to rumble in tonight's NRL encounter. Canberra needing a win to stay within reach of the top eight. And coach Ricky Stewart says every game is vital.
10: Yeah, no, it doesn't matter who we play. It's there each week, that's a good matchup. It's such a tight competition.
7: And Alexander Zverev and Jakub Mensik to meet in tonight's semi-final at the French Open.
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0: We're going to see your first very, very cool night tonight. 11 degrees overnight temperature, maybe dropping to 10 as well. 9 degrees Sunday morning. Tops of 25 and 26 still all through your week. And then 27 with some light rain on Monday.
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24: You know what I like about Friday?
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24: I get to see your smiling face on a Friday. 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
15: We've had some amazing performers, and I'm so excited about today's performer.
24: Well, what can you say that hasn't already been said about Amber Lawrence? 6 Golden Guitar Awards.
15: She performs at the Coogee Carols, which often I host at Christmas, and watching her sing up close, she's got the most incredible voice.
24: She is extraordinary. And her songs, they go to show how good she is. What about Good Girls?
25: And good girls go to heaven. And good girls have it all.
24: It's like I'm in Nashville.
15: What about Outrageous? I love this one.
26: I guess I'm stubborn like that. Call it outrageous.
24: Okay, I'll see you're outrageous and raise you a Sing Me Home.
15: She's got a new album and a new single, and she's going to be performing for us next.
24: That's coming up. Also, Instagram, if you'd like to register, jonesyandamanda.com.au. It's Jonesy and Amanda driving you home for Jam Nation.
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30: Like siblings who know where their bodies are buried.
31: 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Power 100.

0: I like that. So good. What do you call it, that progression? Mm. And then you're whistling.
1: That's me.
0: And in the film clip, it's so hard to whistle because you look a bit strange when you whistle. But you managed to pull off a whistle.
1: I don't know, but you just told me I look strange when I whistle. But
0: No.
2: He means they as in normal people.
0: Largely when you see Roger Whittaker whistling away. Actually, he was pretty good at it. No. But people whistling on, it's not a good look. Amber managed to nail it.
2: Oh, I'm intrigued by this, though. You didn't know you could sing until you're in year 11? That's like 16.
1: Yeah,
2: you
1: that's
2: didn't know
1: right.
2: you could sing?
1: No, I didn't know at all. And I was into athletics and sport. And then I was thinking about it today. The turning point was I broke my foot at 16 and I couldn't go in the athletics carnival. So I auditioned for the school musical. And that's when I kind of, I mean, there's a fair bit of confidence involved in thinking, oh, cool, I can just sing now.
0: Yeah, right.
1: But that's sort of when I found out I had a tone and a vocal ability.
2: So you opened your mouth and this incredible sound came out. And everyone went, wow, including you. You went, wow.
1: Yeah, kind of like that. But I didn't do anything with it after that at 16. I went to university and it was karaoke at uni that I rediscovered. And your friends are like, you can sing. So that's when I, at around 21, decided to get some singing lessons. And, I was working a normal job by day in the finance department at Qantas. Then singing on the weekends and writing songs. And lucky for me, I did get dumped at the age of about 22, so like you said.
2: Gave you some heartbreak to write about.
0: There's some material.
2: What was your karaoke song?
1: It was a Shania Twain song, of course.
0: Yeah.
1: Man, I Feel Like a Woman.
0: Of course. You've come here bearing guitar and guitarist.
1: Yes.
0: And you're going to be performing an AC/DC song for us. I don't want to give too much away, but I'm very excited about this particular track. So we'll take a little break. And you can set up and do all your vocal exercises and stuff.
1: And whistle.
0: Yeah. See, look at that. It looks fine.
1: It's when they pause the screen on the wrong movement.
0: Amber Lawrence coming up with an AC/DC song. It's Jonesy and Amanda driving you home for Jam Nation.
3: 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Let Jonesy and Amanda make it better.
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3: 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Jonesy and
0: Amanda's. Here it is. 10 questions, 60 seconds on the clock. You could pass if you don't know an answer. We'll come back to that question if time permits. You get all the questions right, $1,000 coming your way.
4: You can make it $2,000 if you choose by answering a bonus question, but it is double or nothing. It's already, $1,000's already gone off.
0: It's happened this week. Will it happen for Mark of Sheffield?
4: Hi, Mark.
5: Hello. How are you going?
0: Good.
4: Very well, thank you.
0: What's going on in the world of you, mate?
5: Oh, not much. I'm unemployed at the moment, but I'm looking for. Been looking for a job, and that thing. Happy working a job.
4: Well, let's do an ad for you, Mark.
0: Yeah,
4: you
0: what can
4: Sheffield
0: you do
4: in Tasmania? What kind of job are you after?
5: I'm going to work in a hospital.
0: Okay,
5: in the theatre. In theatre.
0: Oh,
4: as a nurse?
5: No, as a theatre orderly.
0: All right.
4: Okay.
0: I thought you were going to say as a doctor.
5: No, I know a few.
0: Yeah, right.
4: All right.
0: Well, come on. So, someone in Tasmania, give Mark a job. Would you travel far? You don't want to leave Sheffield, but would you travel further if it suited you?
5: Oh, no, I only moved down here from Queensland last year. So,
0: you can't.
5: Yeah.
0: Okay. So,
5: yeah.
0: Well, we'll keep all your details.
4: Yeah, putting out good vibes for you, Mark. Let's see also what we can do for you here. 10 questions, 60 seconds. Pass is your friend. If you're not sure, say pass. We might have time to come back, okay?
5: Okay.
4: Mark, good luck, because here we go. Question number one. What day comes after Friday?
5: Saturday.
4: Question two. How many letters are in the word love?
5: Four.
4: Question three. What is frozen water called?
5: Ice.
4: Question four. Which singer was known as the king of pop?
5: MJ.
4: Yes. Question five. Finish this. I spy with my little...
5: I.
4: Question six. What's the name of Mickey Mouse's dog?
5: Pluto.
4: Question seven. Which river runs through London?
5: The Thames.
4: Question eight. What type of vegetable is a King Edward?
5: Potato.
4: Question nine. Which superhero is also called the Dark Knight?
5: Batman.
4: Question ten. In Greek mythology, who had venomous snakes in place of hair?
5: Medusa.
0: Oh,
4: wow. Mark! How easy was that for you?
0: You nailed it, Mark. You nailed that.
4: Wow, Mark.
0: Wow.
4: Take a deep breath. Congratulations.
5: Yeah. Oh, thank you.
4: Mark, you've got $1,000, but here's where the music changes.
0: And you did that so well. You still had 20 seconds to go, Mark.
5: Oh, wow.
4: Here's what happens here, though, Mark. You can take $1,000, and I know you don't have a job at the moment. $1,000 would be so handy.
0: Yeah.
5: Yep.
4: But you can take that money and we say, congratulations, off you go. Or you can answer a bonus question for $2,000, but it's double or nothing. You have 6 seconds to answer a bonus question.
0: Yeah. It's a big deal, Mark.
4: What would you want to choose?
0: What do you want to do?
5: I'll go with a big question.
4: Oh!
0: You go,
4: okay, we're playing double or nothing.
0: I didn't even have to put on the tempting pants.
4: You've got them on for nothing.
0: I've got them on. So just so we're clear, Mark... If you get this wrong, you don't get anything.
4: You get a kiss on the neck from us and that's it, really.
5: Oh, that's okay. That's okay.
0: Well, Mark, I reckon you'll get this.
4: I like your style.
0: I reckon you'll get this.
4: Mark, we have to put a timer on it.
0: Yep.
4: Ryan's pulling a face. You've got the timer set to go. 6 seconds to answer this question, Mark.
0: Here we go.
4: What number is the latest iPhone released by Apple?
5: I think it's the 18, I think.
4: Oh! It's the 17.
5: 17.
4: Oh,
5: 17.
4: Mark.
5: Oh, well.
4: You know.
0: Oh, Mark.
4: I admire you so much for the way you played that. The good news is we're going to get you a job out of this. Someone's going to hear how amazing you are.
0: Maybe the iPhone people can give you something. Mark, I'm devastated.
5: First iPhone I ever had was an iPhone 3. And, now I'm Samsung, so, yeah.
4: So sucko to them,
0: Mark. I'm so sorry. I thought you would have got that.
4: But hopefully the tide has turned on your job hunting and something might come for you.
5: No worries. Thank you, guys.
4: We've loved you, Mark.
0: Mark,
4: thank you. Oh, this See game ya. Is Take a cruel easy. Mistress.
0: Mark is happy as a clam.
4: Oh, I like
0: We're
4: him.
0: More devastated than he is.
4: I know.
0: If you would like to register for Instagram.
4: I'm just going to make more noises like that.
0: Jonesy and Amanda, you're not even using your mouth. JonesyandAmanda.com.au. It'll be back again on Monday. It's Jonesy and Amanda driving you home for Jam Nation.
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0: claims that Amanda is Anne Heche and Jonesy is her ex-husband. 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
1: Mm.
0: And his most recent message to us was, "You guys sure are clever. 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
7: Welcome to the Christian O'Connell Show. It is Friday, so we've got our Friday recommendations coming up. We call it Double Thumbs Up. And also, this time next week, the World Cup would have begun. We need a World Cup predicting pet. Have you got a pet that you think is psychic?

0: Christian O'Connell Show. Now on the show, busy business, because next Friday, it would have kicked off the opening game. The World Cup. The World Cup countdown is truly on. Obviously, the Socceroos squad was announced this week. Get excited. Start believing in the Socceroos.
1: Yes.
0: Start planning to get up early in the morning and get around the Socceroos. We're punished here in Australia.
1: Yeah.
0: Just so far away. It's like being on another planet living in Australia.
1: We've got one good one.
0: We have. We've got a check. The opening game is at 2 p.m. next Sunday. That is the only one. To enjoy it while you can. That one, you won't be bleary-eyed. Next week on the show, World Cup Wednesday is the day that our World Cup countdown officially begins. Rio, you're going to have your Socceroos anthem ready for its first ever world-exclusive play.
1: Correct. I've already got it stewing in my mind.
0: In other words, he hasn't got anything here.
1: That's correct.
0: That's the long weekend to unstew it some more. Exactly. Also, we're going to be announcing Wednesday what our Socceroos goal-a-thon is. The good news is, every time there's a goal in a Socceroos game, why is he not saying every time there's a Socceroos goal, you want to win stuff you don't? Every time there's a goal, you win. Where even if you're losing, you're winning. And I'll also be announcing Wednesday what is the official psychic Socceroos predicting pet. Now, we need to find it, all right? At the moment, it'd be great if we could have... We've done dogs before. I want a different kind of animal that can predict ahead of all the Socceroos games which team is going to win. Just give us early confidence. Mm-hmm. Christian, can we offer our... We've got a sheep, Popcorn, who's actually very smart. Okay. Actually thinks they can predict the World Cup winner, not just Socceroos games.
1: Oh, wow.
0: He is so smart, we've taught him how to spin on command.
1: Oh,
0: spin and win, Popcorn!
1: Genius.
0: When Popcorn gets popping the winner.
1: Sheep's famously, though...
0: Dim.
1: Very dim, yeah. But smart sheep.
0: But Popcorn.
1: Popcorn is a genius.
0: Might be the smartest sheep in the world. Isn't that that movie that came out a couple of weeks ago with Hugh Jackman?
2: Oh, yes,
0: Is it the smartest sheep in the world?
2: Yeah.
0: Is it?
2: No, what did they call it?
0: It's something...
2: Big names in it.
0: It's huge names in it. What's that sheep movie out with?
2: You're not thinking Babe, are you?
0: No, that's a pig, Pat.
2: I know it's a pig, but it rounds up the sheep.
1: Sheep detective?
0: That's it.
2: Well done, Rio.
0: Yeah. Anyway, Christian, I have emus. You're not having them. They are the sixth dumbest bird in the world. Honestly, they're too stupid to predict anything. You know, you can't have my emus. All right, emus are off the table. What can you offer to be our official show World Cup psychic pet? Give me a call now. 13 55 22.
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0: Hey, we are back Tuesday. We've been announcing which lucky pub is getting the ultimate reno through Save Our Pub, all thanks to Forex. 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Next Wednesday on the show is our big World Cup Wednesday. Tigers are going to be predicting the Socceroo games as well. Have a great weekend. We are back next week. 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
10: 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It is our eighth birthday today. Patsy and I are the only original survivors, Pats.
11: I know.
10: Everyone else has fallen or gone into the sauna business. And you can't hold back a guy whose heart is in the backyard sauna business. You can't. You've got to let that canary fly. Yes. So anyway, Pats, happy birthday.
11: You too, mate. Well done to you. What? Amazing.
10: Well done to us,
11: Patch.
10: Honestly, you've probably seen that this year has been a very explosive year in Breakfast Radio, but it feels like since I've been here for 8 years, it's always explosive in Breakfast
11: it's
10: Radio.
11: It's like
10: in Australia.
11: You kicked it off.
10: 8 years is like 88 human years. In a sane job. So today, on our show birthday, a gift to you guys. Today is actually, it's 8 years of doing this show, and it's show number 1,512. And I wanted to say thank you for each of those shows, because that's what it takes to build something, hopefully that adds value in the morning to people who have been part of the last couple of years. Or if you're new in Sydney, new in Melbourne over the last couple of weeks, the last couple of months, you know, we build the show day in, day out. It isn't really about the last 8 years for me. It really is about the last 1,512. The quality of our lives is all about how we show up the best we can every single day. And that means you guys as well doing your time wasters. Time wasters are 8 years old today as well. And so many amazing phone-ins and stories. So we really do make this show together every single morning. And so I really wanted to give you a gift for each of those 1,512 shows. And I thought, a couple of weeks ago when we talked about when you were a kid, what was fancy? And the number one thing that came up was Viennettas. And so actually on your birthday, if you were lucky and you've been a very good kid, you might have got a Viennetta. Today, you can have a Viennetta on my birthday. So we have 1,512 Viennettas to give away. Let's start.

0: you know we got a minimum order. 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The clock is ticking, it's over to you. 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
1: 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They're everywhere.
2: They are.
1: Pete's been guarding them over the night, the ones that we've got in Sydney as well. He's put a bicycle lock around some of them because the staff there were starting to help themselves.
2: Well, there are very passive-aggressive printed out notes on every single freezer. 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
1: Hands off.
2: Hands off. Hands off. Get your grubby mitts off these ice creams.
1: You know, we needed armor guard. We needed armor guard here to stand by the freezers, guarding the Viennetta's. All right, the giveaway really must begin right now, team. We do have so many to give away. 1,512 Viennetta's. You have to have at least six. Or multiples of six. We can't break these packs up that they're in. So lines are open now. Give us a call. We'll start the giveaway. 13, 55, 22.
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0: 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Team, shall we begin the big Viennetta giveaway?
1: Let's do it.
0: Oh my God, for once, we work together?
2: It's never
1: only taken 8 years.
0: It's taken 8 years. Yes. So many bad rehearsals, Pat.
1: No.
0: Now we finally, radio has won. My dream. It's the only time it's going to happen today and in the future as well. It's like a rare moon that comes out every 8 years. Enjoy. All right, let's give away some Viennettas. We have 1,512 delicious Viennettas. Christian, congratulations on show 1512. I would love to taste your delicious Viennetta. I've never had any before. Yes, you can have some. Christian, Frank here. My wife is on an emotional roller coaster at the moment. Our son and his wife are having their second child, which brings so much joy. But our daughter is leaving the nest for the first time to live on her own. Christian, I'm appealing to your paternal side. I need brownie points. Can I have some Viennettas? Frank, you're a great contributor to the show. You can have six. Christian, we're celebrating my daughter's engagement on the weekend after an 11-year wait.
3: Oh,
2: wow. That's a long wait.
0: He ain't getting any of that Viennetta, okay? Leave him out. Oh, there's none left. Well, there's another five. Not for you, mate.
3: He can have some in 11 years.
0: Yes, that's right. Kathy, congratulations. And yes, we'll send you some. All right, let's go to the lines right now. There are a lot of people calling him. Good morning, Luke.
4: Hey, Christian, Pat, happy birthday.
0: Thank you very much, Luke. Can we reward you for listening to the show with some Viennetta?
4: Oh, yeah, if you can, that'd be great.
0: Yeah, we've got some. Luke, we'll send you a six-pack. Enjoy.
4: Oh, you're a legend. Six-pack of beer, or...?
0: Viennetta for now. Chelsea, good morning.
5: Good morning, Christian. How are you?
0: I'm great, Chelsea. Thank you very much for listening to the show. Would you love some Viennetta?
5: Thank you. I'd love some Viennetta. Thank you. Happy 8th birthday.
0: Thank you very much for listening. Chelsea, thank you. Let's go to Scott here. Good morning, Scott. All right, let's go to Margaret now. Margaret, good morning. Welcome to the show.
6: Good morning, Christian. Happy birthday to you all.
0: Thank you very much, Margaret. How long have you been listening to the show? Are you a new listener or have you been with us a while?
6: A long time, listener.
0: She sounded it there.
3: Been through some crap with this show.
1: She sounds like she's been to war.
0: Yeah. The least we could do is give you some Viennetta as a thank you for your long-suffering ears. Margaret, thank you very much for being part of the show.
6: Thank you.
0: Scott, we're going back to Scott. Scott!
7: Yes, how are you?
0: There you go, Scott.
7: Congratulations.
0: Thank you very much. Welcome to the show, Scott. Now, would you like some Viennetta?
7: Oh, I'd love some, thank you.
0: All right, and you got a christening coming up?
7: I do, yes, next week.
0: All right, and how much do you want? Is six Viennettas enough?
7: Yeah, I guess so. There'll be roughly about 30 of us, so I think we can make it work.
0: How many do you get from a block of Viennetta?
3: How many slices?
0: I reckon you're getting six?
3: Generous slice. I reckon eight.
0: Oh, you tight was. You got a ruler out. You got a spirit level or
3: Look
0: something.
3: Look at these. Okay, six.
0: It's a christening.
3: Okay, yeah.
7: Well, christening.
3: If we give you five, that's one Viennetta each.
0: Let's do that. All right. Scott, enjoy the christening. Thank you very much.
7: Thank you very much, Christian. Congratulations. Thanks, guys.
0: Thanks, buddy. Jason, good morning, Jason. Welcome to the show.
8: How you going?
0: I'm good, Jason. So you'd love some Viennetta?
8: Yes, happy birthday to you and Patsy. And I would like a box while I've got a fridge freezer in the truck. So while I'm stuck in peak hour traffic, I'll enjoy nibbling on one of these.
0: Oh, that's easy. You could just... You're laughing, you're smiling. Even in like a traffic jam, you can rummage around in the back of the truck and get another handful of Viennetta.
8: The fridge freezer's inside the truck. I've got a little fridge compartment to put a box in there and nibble on while I'm stuck in traffic.
0: Gotcha. Lovely. What a great image. Jason, thank you very much for listening to the show. We'll send you the Viennetta.
8: Thank you very much. Have a good day.
0: Thank you, and you, mate.
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0: Christian O'Connell's show. So far, 228 Viennettas have been given away, which amounts to 15% of the Viennetta Mountain. Yesterday, producer Caitlin was terrified we were going to run out during today's show. We got a long way to go.
1: Long
0: 15%.
1: Way.
0: 15%. And it feels like, well, we've given away over 200 already. Now, yesterday, Becky listens to the show in WA, in Perth. And we were trying to wonder, she wants some, we'd love to get them to her. Pete spoke to a friend at Virgin, and they're happy to get an Esky on board and take it on board from here, Melbourne, to Perth. It might be some more ice cream going.
2: Brilliant.
0: Shout out to Terry and his 20 workmates in Perth who listen to the show when it's repeated overnight.
2: Oh, g'day.
0: There's 20. They would love some. They work really hard through the night. Hard work if you're a shift working through the night. Terry Hughes and his 20 mates, yes.
2: Definitely.
0: So Becky wants a six-pack.
2: Yeah,
0: Terry's got 20, him and 20 mates. That's 21. So they need
2: four? Yeah.
0: Plus Becky's five.
2: But remember, it has to fit in a carry-on suitcase.
3: Yes.
2: So maybe we just stack as many as we can in the carry-on. What do you reckon?
0: Isn't it colder in the hold?
2: I think Virgin said we had to take it in carry-on. That was the feedback.
0: Actually, you cannot have a package going into the hold without a passenger. For very obvious reasons.
2: Yeah.
0: You don't want people being marched off that plane where there's a suspicious suitcase with no passenger allocated and it's Viennetta on a plane. It's not snakes on a plane, it's Viennetta. Yeah, obvious reasons why you can't just chuck a suitcase. Oh no, it's a friend of mine on the radio. I used to work in the Carl and Jackie O show, intern Pete. There's no way, mysterious suitcase. Chappelle Corby, part two. Not on your birthday, mate. Keep it classy. All right, let's go to... This is our second Chelsea of the morning.
3: Oh.
0: Chelsea, good morning.
4: Good morning, Christian. How are you? Happy birthday.
0: Good morning. Thank you very much, Chelsea. You'd love some Viennettas?
4: I would love some for my dad. My mum has gone away and left him for 5 weeks. She's gone overseas. Longest time ever they've been away from each other in 53 years of marriage. Oh. And my dad is an ice cream freak.
2: Ice cream freak.
0: Never heard that. Get your freak on. Get your freak on. Oh, wow, we've got to help out your dad. And dad didn't fancy going with mum on this epic five-week trip in Europe during the summer?
4: No, unfortunately, dad had an accident last year, so he's not long recovering from an operation, so he wasn't able to go.
0: Oh, poor guy. He's now got to see constant photos and updates from his wife's epic trip around Europe.
2: But she's not having a Viennetta, Christian.
0: Oh, he's got some. She's going to get some photos coming her way.
4: Exactly.
0: Well, Chelsea, we'll give you some ice cream, and we'll give the old man some ice cream as well. Of course, you can have some Viennetta.
4: Thank you so much, and congratulations again.
0: Thank you. Let's go to Matt now. Good morning, Matt. Welcome to the show.
5: Christian, just turned 50 2 weeks ago. Got two happy birthdays, mate. Bit flat. Going to need those Viennettas.
0: That sucks. If you make it through 50 years of life, you deserve more than two happy birthdays.
5: Yeah. So every time someone calls in, they got to say happy birthday to me as well.
0: All right. Okay, yeah. It's,
3: Well played.
0: Yeah, we'll pay it forward. It's yours as well. Matt, welcome to your 50s.
5: Thank you.
0: All right. Make sure you walk off those Viennettas as well, though. But I'll send you a slab of six Viennettas. Belated happy 50th, Matt.
5: Cheers, mate.
0: Catherine, good morning, Catherine. Welcome to the show.
6: Good morning. Congratulations, guys.
0: Thank you very much,
6: Catherine. I have my 25th wedding anniversary coming up.
0: Wow.
6: And I've got 30 mad Italians attending. And I think it's time I trade the husband in for a younger man.
2: Oh. Go on.
6: Oh. He's still asleep, so he's not hearing this.
0: So how many guests you got coming?
6: About 30. Well, 30. Well,
2: 30 mad Italians.
0: 30. Oh, yeah. And they won't want small slices either.
6: Yeah, and they love their food.
2: Yeah, and they love the traditional Italian dessert, Viennetta.
0: Yeah, from the homeland. From the homeland.
6: They're not getting the traditional cannoli. They're going to get Viennettas.
0: Oh, they'll love you for that. They will love you. That they want to preserve those ancient rituals and traditions. The cutting of the Viennetta.
6: Yeah. Yes.
0: The non-owners' wars.
6: Yes.
0: All right.
6: No, that's awesome. Thanks, guys.
0: All right. We'll send you a couple of slabs. Congratulations for your 25th.
6: Thank you.
0: Let's squeeze in Anne here. Good morning, Anne.
1: Good morning. My mum is turning 90 next week.
0: Wow.
1: And we're having a birthday party for her, and she would love those vignettes.
0: Oh, I bet, yeah. And are you going to have to mash it up for her? She'll be okay, the old girl, to break the
1: ice
0: up. You don't know what kind of state of 90
2: you
0: are.
2: Don't know.
0: With respect.
2: No,
0: that's right. Can we agree? We don't know. And that's nice.
2: That's
0: do you want me to mash it up? Do you want me to pre-mash it and send it?
2: Presumptuous.
3: Here you go, Nana. Suck it through a straw.
0: Yeah, well, actually, maybe make it a little smoothie or something for the old lady. I don't know what she...
2: I'm sure she has like a fantastic working jaw. Yeah.
0: I just know that sometimes you have to mash up some of Patsy's food sometimes.
2: Like a baby bird sort of situation.
0: Yes. Yeah. But that's between you two. It's not really for the show. But anyway, Anne, yes, we're sending for your mum's 90th. That is incredible. Congratulations to mum.
1: Thank you.
0: All right. Thanks,
1: Anne.
0: Thank
1: you so much.
0: Bye-bye.
7: 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Up all night. If it's all

0: Christian O'Connell Show. Christian, I moved to Australia 4 years ago. I didn't know anyone. This is from Ryan McKenzie. As cheesy as it sounds, it felt like your show was my only friends here for a while. When I met my now wife and she became pregnant, we had lots of drives to the nearest maternity hospital, which is about an hour and a half away. We listened to a lot of the show. It made us feel like we had friends here. Thank you very much for the last 4.5 years. Ryan, what a lovely thing to say. Thank you very, very much. Let's also give some to Ryan and his wife. Also to Craig Walton. Craig, the bus driver, has, I know, been here since almost the first shows. Christian, happy 8th birthday for the show. I've been a listener since I started driving buses 7.5 years ago. Currently waiting to start my next service this morning. Crack that bus out the yard here. Hence, I'm texting him, may I have some Vianetta? Yes, of course you can, Craig. Vanessa Chopra, I recognise the name. Yes, thank you for all your support over the years. Christian, I can't call in. I'm at work. I just had to sneak off to the Dunny just to text you. I love the honesty of this. Ash Burgess, in the loo right now.
1: Send the Vianetta straight to the loo.
0: We'll slide them under that little gap of the men's cubicle. Ash, yes, you can have some. And also Rebecca Rose. I remember listening in the first month or two, Christian, in 2018. Been listening since. It's been a nice daily constant in life in a world that is less stable. Beck, thank you very much. I love this one, John. Christian, when I was a kid, my mum and dad told us that Vianetta was for snobs. I'd like to treat my kids and my family, pets included, to a taste of snobbery. I'll take a slab of Vianettas off your hands. Johnny boy, yes.
1: Climb the social ladder with us.
0: All right, let's do tombstone text. We do this every Thursday on the show. Get your phone out. Have a look. What is the first text message that's at the top of your phone? Imagine that is now your tombstone. What does it say? Patsy, what's yours saying?
2: From my husband last night. Is your spot free? So on the school run every day, Audrey is a bus traveller, but I go to the bus stop to fetch her because she's a little ways away. Anyway.
0: In reality, what are we doing? 10 yards?
2: No, it's a couple of blocks.
0: But I know what you're like. I used to do that because actually they're exhausted.
2: Yes.
0: Yeah. And not just that. Our school bags were about, what, 2 grams?
2: It's now, insane.
0: It's about 50 kilos.
2: It's ridiculous.
0: What, are you invading a country? What's in here?
2: It's
0: ammo?
2: Insane. It's insane.
0: The spines of these kids. Knackered.
2: It's crazy. Anyway, so she's the only one that gets off at her particular stop. So normally I get, like, peak parking spot right next to the bus stop. There's no other cars that I have to buy.
0: You know why? Someone's been told to put out cones.
2: No.
0: Awful. If I had to drive around the block, I'd hate that to happen and then have your reputation destroyed during my news.
2: There's a new school mum who's...
0: I don't like the sound of this story much. Or past tense, there was a school mum.
2: She's now disappeared off the face of the earth.
0: She's sleeping with the mums.
2: The issue I have is that it's not their stop. So you have to use your stop. You can't be going around.
0: No, she didn't.
2: And she's taken my spot, hasn't she?
0: Well, I reckon... This story does not have a good ending.
2: She's intentionally getting there earlier than me. She keeps beating me every day. I don't get there early enough to get my spot.
0: And I love these stories of silent wars. We end up getting involved with various people. We do.
2: I get there and I turn the corner and there's that black Kia in my spot. And so I have to go right over the other side of the road, like completely...
0: To get a good run-up to ram her off. Yeah, reverse.
2: Tacona.
0: Oh, sorry, I didn't see you there.
1: Oh, are these your tyres? I mean to slash them. Sorry.
2: Yeah, so she's taking my spot, but she shouldn't be there because it's not her bus stop.
1: But if she's there first...
2: Well, true.
1: Mm-hmm.
2: True.
1: Interesting. She's alpha'd you, Patsy. You're going to have
2: to...
0: My wife would behave the same way. She'd be getting so uptight during the day. Worried about this. She wouldn't be relaxed, Patsy.
2: I might just, on the way from home, from work in the mornings, like park, leave the car there, walk back to the car. Let's see her take my park today.
0: I can help you out here. We've got a lot of AirTasker vouchers. You can put anything on there. Someone will just park and sit in that bay.
2: Yeah, that's true.
0: No, they won't. You give them 40, 50 bucks. Someone will do that.
2: Oh, that's crazy. Crazy. Let's see her take my park today.
0: Wow. You know what? We should get one of our truck driver listeners to just park up their teacher a lesson.
2: Yes.
0: You mess with one of us, you mess with all of us.
2: That's right.
0: That's the rule.
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8: Christian O'Connell's show. Join us today on our 8th birthday show. To say thank you for being part of the show every single day, whether that's the last 8 years or the last 8 days. Today's show number 1,512. We are giving away 1,512 Viennettas. We've only given away 15%. You've just joined the show going, have you got a lot? We're going, have you got any left? I've just tuned in. Oh, don't worry. 15%, not left. We've only given away 15%, and it's hour one of the show. Good morning, Christian, Pats, Rio, and the Giggle Sisters. Happy 8th birthday. Thank you for being my 6 a.m. wake-up buddies over the last 1 year since I started listening to the show. Thank you very much. Christian, my tombstone text reads, could be Italian hooch.
9: Ooh.
8: What is going on there? What's yours, Rio?
10: Mine is, you're so soft. I have decided to make a triumphant return to footy after 3 years off.
8: Well done, thank mate. You. Well done, well done. Viper's back.
10: The Viper is back.
8: Rio tried to get his teammates to call him Viper's nickname and it never took off. Yeah. Is that where you left the team in shame?
10: Yeah, never really got the momentum.
8: But
10: the
8: Viper's back.
10: The Viper's back.
8: And is the Sting strong?
10: The Sting. Well, sadly, the Sting is delayed, hence the test. I was joining my friend's pub footy team, the mighty Victoria Hotel Galahs, who play against other pubs around the city. Thank you. But I rolled my ankle going for a gentle jog in Byron last weekend, and now it's pushed back, sadly.
8: Oh, this is classic Viper. Jamming up with all kinds of steroids, over the counter, under the counter, around the side of the counter. Come on. Whatever Lance Armstrong took, put that in your ankle.
10: I know. The first game's on Monday on a public holiday. Yeah. I don't know
8: Can't
10: if I'm going to
8: like,
10: be up
8: come
10: for
8: off
10: it.
8: The bench super sub.
10: Yeah, but it's my ankle, Christian. My ankle, I'm worried I'm going to do more damage
8: to Viper,
10: it.
8: Viper, this doesn't look good.
10: The Viper.
8: It's a short-lived comeback. A comeback involving no kicking and balls.
10: Literally, don't call it a comeback. It's not a comeback.
8: Oh, no. All right. The text that's genuine at the top of my phone is from Pats. It just says, Andre.
11: Sorry about that. For some reason, I can't send this screenshot.
8: And I thought, is that a safe word, or do you need help? Do you want me to send someone into the news studio? Andre!
11: Sorry.
8: That's all it said.
11: It had an attachment, and it kept bouncing back. I don't know why, but it was just 8th birthday wishes, that's all. And he is the number one ticket holder, so I thought I'd forward that to you and the team.
8: Andre has been a supporter of this show from the very, very early days when I just had to pretend that people liked the show. I genuinely did, because there was very little evidence of anyone actually enjoying it, when all I was getting was a barrage of hate mail. Not just during the show, people would call the station when I wasn't even on air throughout the day.
10: They've been stewing on it.
8: Yes, they had. Yes. Happy 8th birthday, Christian.

0: and the amazing crew as well. Can I be gifted some Viennetta? I'll tell you what, after rescuing you from a secondhand bookshop in Coolangatta. Christian, you're still making good money from the book you brought out a couple of years ago. I paid $10 for you. Great read. I've pre-ordered your new book. Moama, yes, I sent the Viennettas. Thank you for rescuing me from a parking bucket. Someone at a bookshop in Coolangatta. I love it. Maybe when I do the book tour at the end of July for the new book, I'll just do secondhand bookshops.
1: Yes.
0: Come find me at Vinny's this weekend.
2: 3 for 5.
0: Christian, I work a night shift in an emergency services call center. Viennettas would go down so well after being yelled at and abused all night. Kathleen, I'm very, very sorry. You cop too much, and the paramedics as well. Kathleen, of course, are there any of your team that would like some as well? Let us know how many you want. We will send them to you. Christian, Tombstone text, just letting you know I'm alive. That's from my husband who's overseas for work. Where's he texting from? The Strait of Hormuz. Yeah. Day one, terrible new job to have. Christian, last text from my wife. Cooper sharted. Can you drop off undies at school?
3: Oh no.
0: I've changed his name. He's not really called Cooper.
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0: Christian O'Connell Show. Christian, happy 8th show birthday. I am a new listener, just started listening this year, and you have not disappointed me. Well, Louisa in Sydney, I aim to not disappoint. I'm going to put that on my tombstone.
1: It's a good man. Won't disappoint.
0: So far, but it is only the early days of June. So far. Wow, I want to get that framed. I am. I have a cork board in my home office, and I put emails like this there that really just make me laugh. Just the wording there. A new listener, you have not disappointed. It's like there's a part, Louisa, well, there was a part of you that wanted to be disappointed and is actually slightly disappointed that the replacement for Jonesy and Amanda isn't that disappointing. But anyway, most importantly, Louisa, welcome to the show. Thank you very much for giving us a go. And you'd like to see Vianetta reminds you and your husband of the KFC deal done back in the day. KFC, and I think it was Pizza Hut, as some kind of a trial thing before they saw the huge appetite for Vianetta's. Yes, you can have some. Christian, my son is turning 40 in a couple of weeks. He is a police officer. I would love to embarrass him by turning up at the station with some Vianetta for the shift and his colleagues. Could you help this? Yes. Yes.
1: Wait, so, did you say he's 14?
0: 40. No,
2: 40.
1: Oh my God. Okay,
0: we're going to have 14-year-old cops. But maybe to catch some of those teenage hoons, yes. You hire a poacher to catch a poacher. Yes. Are you listening to me, police forces of Australia? Hire the teenagers to catch the teenagers. The police are recruiting hoons to catch hoons. It's a new policy. I think there's something in that. Christian, this is from Nicole. Christian and the team, congratulations on 8 years of show. I've been listening since way back when you and Jack did an afternoon, Friday afternoon test run before the show started on Monday, and you were giving away rugs.
3: The rugs.
0: I don't remember the rugs, yes. And I think that's maybe an act of kindness. Wait, what do you remember? What
3: that was
0: rugs?
3: The first thing we gave away. Was a rug. And I remember when the first day you came into the studio, the sales team had put one under your chair there.
0: That's it.
3: It wasn't even like a full rug. It was like a mat.
0: Half rug.
3: It was a mat.
0: Cheap rug.
3: Yes.
1: That did disappoint.
0: Yeah, no, that did. Christian, sadly, despite my best efforts, I never won that rug. The emotional scars remain. But Christian, I am now in charge of staff morale at a primary school and have 38 staff to keep motivated. Teachers, admin staff, integration aides, before and after school care staff, the whole team. Is it too greedy to ask not for a rug, but for 38 Vianettas, one for each? Christian, I genuinely believe a personal Vianetta for each staff member would solve at least 73% of my workplace issues and dramatically improve morale. I can see Nicole coming while you're in charge. It's a tough gig keeping everyone going, and I reckon we appreciate you, is what a Vianetta says. Thank you so much. Christian, can I have some Vianettas? Yeah, you can have 38. Well, we've got to do multiple.
1: Seven. So 7 sixes are 42. That should cover them.
0: Yeah, great. And Nicole, we'll do that. Christian, Pat and Rio, congratulations. Would love a slab of Vianetta to celebrate. It is my birthday. This is Mark in Newcastle. His birthday this weekend. Yes, you can. All right, small thing, big joy.

0: You know that iconic scene, Russell Crowe in Gladiator, where he's there and he stands, arms above, and goes, "Are we not entertained? Are we not disappointed?" All right, small thing, big joy. Anna, when I'm putting my stockings on. Ooh, stockings.
1: Excuse me?
0: No, no, I was just putting mine on. That's what I put on to keep warm in the morning.
1: Too excited about the stockings.
0: When I'm putting my stockings on and to get them round the right way for the right foot on first go. Stockings,
2: yes.
0: Chat. Richard, small thing, big joy. Turning the toilet rolls at work around so they face the right way.
1: Mm.
0: Christian, with toilet rolls, do you agree? Fringes are cool, mullets are bad.
1: Yes, I totally agree.
0: I've never heard it phrased like that. I do agree.
1: Yes.
0: Vote Richard. Joe, small thing, big joy. Extra potato cake in the family. Fish and chips takeaway every Friday. And I love this one from Grandfather Frank. My small thing, big joy is watching my grandson eat pasta with tomato ragu with his hands.
2: Oh.
0: By the time he's finished, Christian, he looks like a clown.
2: Oh.
0: All right, keep this coming. What is a small thing, big joy for you? Text me yours, 0475 031043.
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0: Christian O'Connell Show. Small thing, big joy. Christian, my small thing, big joy. Or as this guy says here, big thing, small joys, is coming home to my wife after a long, stressful driving trucks all day.
1: Oh.
0: Yeah, it's lovely. Just been able to let go of all that stress and relax with my wife is what calms me down after work. That's lovely. Corey, finding the start of the sticky tape straight away.
2: That's a great one.
0: Oh, that's one of the great ones. Oh, I believe that's what Buddhists must talk about, peak enlightenment. Wow, without having to run your fingernail around it like 47 times. Corey, we get it, yes. Christian, small thing, big joy. My 11-year-old daughter Emma was homesick yesterday, and I spent an hour with her doing some maths homework she had. It was short division and multiplication. To watch the penny drop after teaching her short division, she flew through each question without hesitation. What a joy it is to watch your kids grow and learn before your very eyes. That's from Scott McPherson. Scott, beautifully said. It is time. Oh, no, just seen this one. Small thing, big joy. You can now attach photos. Maybe I'll regret saying this to you. Please don't abuse that opportunity. You can now send me photos along with your text messages. Two, they look like beautiful greyhounds here. Are they rescue greyhounds? Two beautiful dogs in raincoats.
2: Oh, that is very cute.
0: They're brand new. They've just arrived in time for winter. Puppies, I love these. Shaz and Cobden. Is that from Shaz and Cobden or the dog Shaz and Cobden? Anyway, they look so happy out there on their little morning walk with their jackets on. It is time to open up the lines for the big Viennetta giveaway. We have 1,512 Viennettas for each of the last 8 years of shows, which amounts to, today is show number 1,512. What do you give away? What did you hope to get on your birthday? A Viennetta. We're giving you the Viennettas. So we started the show with 1,512. How many have we given away?
2: We have just ticked over. Our 400th Viennetta has been given away.
0: Well done, team. Let's open up the lines.

0: you gotta do is call in and say, give it to me, Christian, I am hungry.
1: Just so you know, we got a minimum order. Take at least 6 to 1 left over. The clock is ticking, it's over to you. Call now, 135522.
2: All right, lines open now, 13, 55, 22. Come claim your at least 6 Viennettas. There's only over 1,000 left. Get them while we have them. Call in now, 13, 55, 22. We'll take your orders next.
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0: Christian O'Connell's show. Christian, I'm hungry for Viennetta. Andrew Lawton, yes, you can have some. Christian, I'm enjoying the show today. My name is Elijah, and I'm 15 years old. Elijah, thank you very much for listening to the show. Elijah is saying he's an Air Force cadet.
1: Oh.
0: And me and the leadership team. Bloody hell, they're getting them young, aren't they?
1: They are very
0: bloody
1: young.
0: Bloody hell, about straight out to straight Hormuz at 15. recently been on a survival bivouac where we have limited food for longer than 24 hours. Listen, I don't think this leadership team that I've got, I don't think we do more than 2 hours
2: no.
0: without someone snacking. God help us, we need to protect the country. But thankfully, Elijah and his colleagues are up to it in that leadership team. I think, Christian, it would be nice to treat everyone in my leadership team to, it sounds like you're a young leader there, Elijah, to well-deserved Viennetta, as well as the recruits and staff. Yes, Elijah, they were Australia's youngest military leader.
2: Yes,
0: our future leader at 15, Elijah. We found him, our new king. Christian, my wife has taken an urgent teaching assignment in Mildura for 3 weeks. Longest time we spent apart in 36 years of marriage. I know that a slab of Viennetta's from you would assuage, great work, the tyranny of distance far more than a bunch of flowers from me ever could. Warwick, yes, of course. All right, let's take some calls right now. Obviously, there are a lot of people calling in right now trying to get these. There are loads, though, of Viennetta's. Now, I'm going to put a priority on Sonia. You'll understand when you hear this lovely email I've just had from Sonia Malone. Good morning to Sonia Malone and her team. Christian, I work in a very busy transplant unit at Westmead Hospital, Sydney. Our staff are always missing meals to attend to patients' needs. It really makes them feel good when they receive treats that are brought in for a quick snack. We would love some Viennetta's for a treat. Yes, my husband and I would used to go for a drive at 7 p.m. just to listen to you and the team for your hour of power. Now we love listening up to you guys now that you're in Sydney. Sonia, thank you very much. What a lovely message. But most of all, thank you very much for the important work that you and your team do. Sonia, email me back. I know you're listening. How many do you need? Intern Pete is on the roads today and tomorrow delivering it in Sydney. We'll add him to the urgent list, actually. We'll put you to the top of the list there. I know he's dressed in a tuxedo today. He sent me a photo of it earlier. I'm not sure if it's an everyday thing or just a Thursday thing. I don't know. He's 12 years with KNJ. He's still going through that sort of PTSD. It's like he's like a rescue producer.
1: Yes.
0: I do know he's being allowed on board HMAS Penguin. He can't even say the words. Every time we ask him to say it, he can't even. I don't know what they're going to make of him when they pipe him on board.
2: He might see Elijah, our
0: yes.
2: young Air Force
0: Yes, you're right. All right, let's go to Jared now. Good morning, Jared.
3: How's it going, mate?
0: I'm good, Jared. So you'd like some Viennetta?
3: Yeah, it was for 6, yeah. I need to shore that order up to about 31.
0: Okay, we're happy to do that. We've got enough. Who's it for?
3: For all the boys on site that I'm with. I'm currently working opposite Pentridge Prison. I work for a plumbing company, and there's 31 of us on site, and we're all hungry.
0: Oh, I love it. So it's not a smoko, it's a Viennetta.
3: Yeah, basically. And also, Friday last week, I lost my wallet and haven't been able to buy lunch.
0: Oh, that old excuse.
1: Oh,
0: yeah. Pat's has been doing that for the last 8 years.
3: Whatever day.
0: On the smoko. All right, yes, we'll send you as many as you need, okay? Thanks for calling, Jared. Thanks for listening.
3: Legend.
0: Thank you. Josh, good morning, Josh.
4: Hey, Christian. Me and my daughter are massive ice cream fans.
0: I love this. How old's your kid?
4: She is 4, and we both have matching T-shirts that say Ice Cream Appreciation Society.
0: Oh, what's better than those T-shirts? Nothing. Small thing, big joy.
4: If we do get some Viennetta's, I do have to apologise to my lovely wife, because I am also lactose intolerant, and she's working really hard promoting her book today, so the Yellow Ladybugs Conference.
0: Right, okay, well, listen, we'll definitely give you 6, but please be careful. I thought you said she was working really hard to clean my underwear.
4: No, not quite.
0: You start shoving Viennetta in and you're lactose intolerant. It's going to come out rapid rate. Go easy, sir. Go easy, Josh.
2: We'll send you some lactose from Chemist Warehouse as well.
0: Always read the label.
2: Josh,
0: actually, we will send you some. I'm going to send you 6 Viennetta's with some lactose. We'll send you some, okay?
4: Amazing. Thank you, Christian.
0: Hey, listen, we look after the backsides of our listeners. Okay? All right, Josh. Thank you very much, Josh. Let's go to Wayne now. Thank you. Wayne?
1: Yes, hello.
0: Wayne, welcome to the show. You fancy some Viennetta?
1: Oh, would I? What? It's been years since I've had a Viennetta. Never since you've had this contest. My mouth's been drooling.
0: Oh, right.
2: What an image.
0: Now, Wayne, producer Tina, 50% the Giggle Sisters, has told me that she said that you sound like Santa. Has anyone ever said that to you before?
1: No,
2: Santa.
0: Wayne sounds like a fun uncle.
2: Yeah, just nothing like Santa at all.
0: No.
1: The beard's not long enough. It's wide enough, but it's not long enough.
0: Do you know what? Come the end of the year, let's do a competition. Do you sound like Santa? You know, like Westfield have actual physical Santas.
2: Yeah.
0: We're going to hire just a voice artist, a voice Santa only.
2: Yeah, great.
0: Let's find it. At the moment, you just got to be better than Wayne. It's not Wayne.
2: Not Wayne.
0: I mean, I've never heard anyone who didn't sound less like Santa. More of a baritone, like, ho, ho, ho, ho, ho, ho, ho. Hello there, young boy. How have you been?
5: A good boy?
0: Oh, you're
5: Santa.
0: Right, okay. Oh, hello there, young lad.
2: Why is he Scottish?
0: I don't know. He's done a lot of travelling. He was in the Navy at the age of 15, like Elijah. All right, let's go to Cassie now. Good morning, Cassie.
6: Yes.
0: Yes.
6: Hi. Good morning, Christian.
0: Morning, Cassie.
6: I'm one of 8 kids, and when we were growing up, Viennettas were something just for special occasions, birthdays and things like that.
0: Yeah.
6: And sometimes we'd have to share birthdays if they fell in the same month. So I would love to get some and share them with my siblings.
0: Absolutely. Now, they come in packs of 6, so I'm going to have to give you 12.
6: That'd be fine.
0: Great. I thought you might be okay with that. Yeah. Cassie, thank you very much for calling.
6: Thank you so much.

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6: Well, hello there, Amanda. It's Friday. Yay.
7: Friday.
6: You know what we like on a Friday?
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7: that.
6: Feels sessions.
7: They're not the FFS sessions. 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
6: Okay, well, look, you're really killing the vibe.
7: But I get nervous when you say FFS.
6: Well, FFS to what you're saying.
7: It stands for Friday Feels Sessions.
6: Yes, my FFS is directly at you. But last week, people are raving about Pete Murray.
8: You've seen that.

0: It's Jonesy and Amanda driving you home.
1: Did you watch the last season of Stuff the British Stole? This is a brilliant, brilliant show. A gazillion people have watched this on the ABC and iView. It's a great show hosted by our friend Mark Fennell. It deep dives into the sometimes bizarre and incredible stories behind some of the most remarkable objects in the world's museums. Where have they come from? That's a bit sus. Where'd they get that? Well, season 3 is starting next week, and we thought we'd get Mark himself in for a chat. Mark Fennell, hello.
0: Here he is.
2: Hello. How are you both?
0: We are very,
2: very... They still let me into the UK. It really is.
0: Yeah.
1: Well, that's a shock.
0: Because wouldn't they be saying, well, the Germans nicked a lot of stuff too?
2: Well, it's funny because I get that a lot, and I understand it. You know, the Romans stole things, Genghis Khan stole things. But, you know, the fact of the matter is we don't start Parliament with Hail Caesar, and Genghis Khan's not on our coins. So that's why we always start with the British Empire, because one way or the other... Love them, hate them, and I'm neither. I mean, I love the Brits and I love the UK, but that is the empire that has mostly shaped us, which is why we look at that history.
1: I know most people by now know about. I'm glad we call them the Parthenon marbles, not the Elgin marbles. That's one that people instantly know. Hey, the English nicked that. What's some of the other stuff you're covering this season?
2: Well, this season has got lots of fun ones. So it turns out the English flag itself may have been stolen from a town in Italy. Ooh. And the mayor of that town has actually wrote a letter to the Queen, the dearly departed Queen, demanding back pay for the flag.
1: Wow.
2: There's also the story of how Captain Cook died. So Captain Cook, most people may or may not know that he died in Hawaii, but actually he nicked something. He and his men nicked something. A little bit before he died, and it may in fact be one of the reasons why they killed him.
0: Oh.
2: And the very first episode, which is starting next week, was actually one of my all-time favourite stories, which is tea. I mean, we think of tea as being iconically British, but they actually sent this botanist undercover in a disguise into China to find the tea leaves and then smuggle them out and then send them to India where they made their plantations. So, like, it's some very dark stories, it's some very fun stories, and also a lot of very cheeky stories as well.
0: I would love to have known what that disguise was.
2: Oh, okay. So it is, you know, the cliche image of a Chinese
1: hat
2: long black ponytail. Seriously, so that is what he did. And he went through and he just tried to tell people, well, I'm just a nobleman from the next county over. He was from Scotland.
1: Oh.
2: And I think everybody just looked at him and went, well, I mean, I've never seen the next kingdom over. Maybe that's just what they look like.
0: So what did he say? Hurro, laddie.
2: Yeah, I mean, apparently he had to work quite hard at not speaking. So he had servants talk for him. That was partly why he pretended to be a noble, so that nobody would talk to him, instead talk to his servants. But his whole thing was to go in there, and it was illegal for foreigners to be that deep into China. He was under threat of death, this Scottish gardener, essentially, and he smuggled tea leaves, tea plants, out of China.
1: But, you know, they couldn't pin anything on him because of the ponytail. He must be Chinese.
0: Mark, it's always great to talk to you. Stuff the British Stole. It's next Tuesday, 8 o'clock on ABC and iView. Mark Fennell, thank you for joining us.
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0: It's Friday. Long weekend ahead. I know that you're worried about your driving into work today.
1: I wasn't worried until you freaked me out. What I've suggested, why don't we just have double demerits all year so I don't get this rush of anxiety when you remind me.
0: Ain't nobody got time for double demerits, do you think?
1: Well, ain't nobody got time for that. Today's the last watch we have to give away. We've got this amazing Citizen watch worth over $3,000. I was suggesting Sovereign Citizen as some way of giving
0: so
1: away.
0: You could call through from your doomsday prepper bunker.
1: Yeah, and that no one liked that idea. How about this one? Citizen Kane.
0: Watch.
1: Instead of Citizen Watch, Citizen Kane Watch.
0: Okay.
1: You get a watch and you get a cane.
0: Okay, right.
1: What do you think?
0: I think ain't nobody got time for that because I've got no time for any of the things that you just said.
1: All right, well, coming up, you'll have the chance to win the very last Citizen watch we have, as I said, valued at over $3,000.
0: Also, something you want to put to the pub test, it involves something that you've been involved with. In fact, you've featured on the cover of
1: Rolling Stone.
0: Big and bouncy.
1: We're talking about magazines. Apparently they're making a comeback.
0: That's coming up. It's Jonesy and Amanda driving you home for Jam Nation.
3: Rough

0: is the sound of something deadly. It was found inside the bowel of Rachel, aged 38. Bowel cancer is Australia's deadliest cancer for people aged 25 to 54. Know the red flag signs and symptoms. 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
6: Morning, I'm Britt Aylin. Sunscreens found by the consumer watchdog to have failed to meet their SPF claims are still being tested. It's after Choice revealed 16 products didn't meet expectations 12 months ago. While the TGA is under fire for the delayed investigation and for allowing the sunscreens to remain on sale while the testing is taking place. Bondi terror attack hero Ahmed Al-Ahmed has broken down in tears while defending allegations he assaulted his own dad. The 44-year-old says he's never been violent and has never laid a hand on his father. He says it's over money, claiming his dad and brothers want some of his GoFundMe donations. China is threatening a major tariff hike on Australian beef. Exporters

0: Pneumonia. The 72-year-old's probably best known for playing Rupert Giles in Buffy the Vampire Slayer, and more recently, former AFC Richmond owner Rupert Mannion in Ted Lasso. In a statement, his daughters Emily and Daisy said he passed away peacefully, surrounded by family.
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0: An injury-stricken Storm outfits fought its way to victory, taking down the Knights 32-30 in a thrilling match at Amy Park. While the Roosters' season's back on track following last night's 26-0 win over the Raiders in Canberra. And Alexander Zverev through to the French Open final after taking out Jacob Menzik in straight sets. The world number three will be up against Flavio Cabolli. Whoever wins will be taking home their first ever Grand Slam title.
3: 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Here we go. 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
4: Great looking day for Queensland Day 2026. We are on our way to a top of 25, down to a coolish 12 tonight for the game. Then we're looking at a top of 26, cloudy for Sunday, and back to work Monday, 27 degrees.
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6: 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And RBTs will enforce drink riding. 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Authorised by the Queensland Government, Brisbane.
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9: Morning, I'm Britt Aylin. The Prime Minister has welcomed his New Zealand counterpart at an event in Noosa ahead of talks to be held later today. Anthony Albanese and Christopher Luxon's annual leaders' meeting is set to see them discuss driving economic growth, strengthening trans-Tasman trade and business links, and aligning efforts to support a free and open Indo-Pacific region. Melbourne is set to catch up with some of its other capital city counterparts with the introduction of tap-and-go travel across a number of major train lines from tomorrow. It means commuters will be able to use a credit card or other contactless payment method to cover their fare instead of purchasing a Mikey card. Tap-and-go public transport has been available in Sydney since 2017, Adelaide since 2020, and was brought in across Brisbane and southeast Queensland last year. A former racing driver and friend of Michael Schumacher has been cleared of allegations he sexually assaulted the Formula One star's nurse at a party in 2019. Australian Joey Mawson was acquitted in a Swiss court after it was determined there was insufficient evidence for a conviction. And campaigners are calling for a public inquiry into royal finances

0: have suffered another loss, going down to the Roosters 26-0. And in the tennis, Alexander Zverev's just one win away from his first Grand Slam title, eliminating Jakub Mencik 7-5, 6-2, 3-6, 6-3 in the French Open semi-finals. He's set to take on 10th seed Flavio Cabolli, who's advanced after Matteo Arnaldi was forced to withdraw from their semi due to sickness.
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4: Great looking day for Queensland Day 2026. We are on our way to a top of 25, down to a coolish 12 tonight for the game. Then we're looking at a top of 26, cloudy for Sunday, and back to work Monday, 27 degrees.
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7: Morning, I'm Britt Aylin. New Zealand's Prime Minister is hoping to see his country get involved with the Brisbane 2032 Olympics, meeting with the event committee in Queensland yesterday. Christopher Luxon will today be sitting down with our PM for their annual leaders meeting, where he and Anthony Albanese are set to discuss methods to deepen defence and security cooperation in the Indo-Pacific region. At a welcome event last night, Albo stressed the importance of working together during the volatility of war. Sunscreens found by the consumer watchdog to have failed to meet their SPF claims are still being tested. It's after Choice revealed 16 products hadn't met expectations 12 months ago. The TGA is under fire for the delayed investigation and for allowing the sunscreens to remain on sale while the testing is taking place. The legal team representing Donald Trump has refused to provide the BBC with financial information as part of his defamation case against the broadcaster. The US president claims he suffered reputational and financial damage after a BBC documentary intentionally, maliciously and deceptively doctored a speech he gave before the Capitol riots. His lawyers said the request for finance papers was disproportionate and a textbook fishing expedition. And astronauts aboard the International Space Station are back to normal duties after they were briefly evacuated. NASA's Mission Control ordered the crew of its SpaceX 12 mission, two US astronauts, a French astronaut and a Russian cosmonaut, to don their spacesuits and board the Dragon spacecraft due to a worsening air leak. However, they have since been given the go-ahead to get back to work.
0: Shop to win big at Townsville Mini Loads this month only. 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
7: Raiders coach Ricky Stewart has made no excuses for the side's clean sheet thrashing by the Roosters overnight. There was no home ground advantage for Canberra, losing 26-0.
8: No, they had too much class for us, mate. Yeah, they're too good for us.
7: Meantime, an injury-stricken Storm outfit has fought its way to victory, taking down the Knights 32-30 in a thrilling match at Amy Park. And Alexander Zverev will be up against Flavio Cavoli in the French Open tennis final. Both of them are competing for their maiden Grand Slam title.
9: When life hits the fan,

0: Queensland Day 2026. We are on our way to a top of 25, down to a coolish 12 tonight for the game. Then we're looking at a top of 26, cloudy for Sunday, and back to work Monday, 27 degrees.
1: Educated, insightful, funny. Three words you wouldn't use to describe this show. Morning Glory with Matty Johns. It's average at best. On Townsville's Power 100.

0: Well, Matty Johns here, and the Manly Seagulls and the Rabbits played our Thursday night football. We took a look at the game and Fossball.
1: Benny Hogarth, public toilet aficionado.
2: Thank you, tourists, playing the theme song of my day. My week, really, because, guys, Fossball is alive and well. Oh. And you know what? Last night was almost a cherry on the top of what a wonderful week it has been. I know we're going to talk about it all through the show.
1: Yes.
2: But wow, feels good to be a Manly supporter.
1: I bet you it does.
3: Did you go through Kentucky Fried Foz on the way home last night?
2: I say that we were down there yesterday at Brookvale interviewing the great Maxi Krilich for a face-to-face. Upcoming face-to-face thrower. And, there was a lot going on. Foz Pines Park. Yes, the KFC with Kieran Foran, mate.
3: Yep.
1: Kieran Foran.
2: It's all going well.
1: Finger licking.

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0: Soccer World Cup is just around the corner. We spoke to one of the great legends of Australian soccer, Mark Bosnich.
1: It has. Good morning to you all. Great to speak to you as always. Only a week away now. This time next week, we already have known the result of the opening game between Mexico and South Africa, and we'll be lining up, getting ready for the next game, South Korea versus Czechia. So very exciting. Of course, our own Australia, they'll be kicking off Sunday week at the great time of 2 o'clock in the afternoon, Eastern Standard Time, where we can watch it pretty much anywhere. I've just been informed here now, which is absolutely fantastic. So I'm really looking forward to it.
2: Hey, Bozza, Kempe here. I just wanted to ask you about the Australian side. There's been a lot of talk, and you could argue almost negative talk, that like pretty much Australia need to park the bus, defend a lot, and frustrate the opposition. Is that true, or does Australia have other paths to victory?
1: I think, on the whole, it's overall, if you want to lean one way or the other, I would say 75% true. Mm. Now, it's no reflection on the players. It's more reflection on the manager, Tony Popovich, who I grew up with, and I know him very well, so I've got to hold my hand up and say that. We've had our moments, we still do, like when we fall out for a couple of months, but we're good at the moment. And he had great success with the Western Sydney Wanderers in an international competition, the Asian Champions League, playing that way. That's his philosophy. He likes to be very organised, he likes his team to be very fit, but you've got to score goals to win games. And in Nestor Iacunda, Mo Touré, the young boy who's come into the squad now, who I'm sure you're asking about, Christian Volpatu, they've got some players that can do some damage. Now, in our group, remember, our group by average rankings is the second hardest group in the competition. There's only one group that's harder. That's Graham Arnold's group with Iraq, Senegal, France and Norway. So the thing is with this World Cup, Kempe, is that out of the 12 groups, 8 of the best third place teams will go through. So there's no need to go silly in those first two games where in the past you had to. If you lost the first two games, you're out. So I'm sure that they'll be cautious. They won't want to get, you know, and if they did happen to lose, and I don't think that they will, USA, that could be a bit of a toss-up of host nation, but if they did happen to get 1 point from the first two games, the weakest team in the group by rankings is Paraguay. Now, we've seen in the past that can mean nothing, but I think we'll beat Paraguay in that third game, and that will give us 4 points, and I think that'll be more than enough either for second or third place.
3: Bozza, it's Hammy here. You mentioned it a minute ago. That man, Christian Volpato, obviously was having to have a crack at playing for Italy. Didn't work out. 11th hour, he switched to the Socceroos, and he's been picked. Yeah. What do you make of it all? Are you happy with that selection?
1: Yeah, I'm completely happy. And listen, it would have worked out if he stayed. So in other words, the Italians, I know for a fact, were saying to him, don't stay with us. This is more to do with the rules, okay? So FIFA, quite some time back now, I don't know the exact year, but they basically turned around and said, and this was a sort of a bid, just like they're doing with the Rugby League World Cup, which is understandable, to spread the talent more around the world so we can have 48 teams. So they basically turned around and said, if you play under-17s for Australia, if you play under-20s or under-21s for Japan, if you play the Olympics with England, as long as you don't play, if you can play 3 matches, friendly games, for another country, for the all-age, and you can still make your mind up. But if you play more than 3, or if you play any games in a World Cup qualifying situation, or European Championship qualifying situation, or Asian qualifying situation, then that's it. That rules you out. So he's had that pick, and I can understand it totally from both ends. I can understand it from Christian's perspective, because, you know, bottom line is, we've qualified for 6 straight World Cups.
0: Yeah.
1: Italy haven't qualified for the last 3. Their national team are a little bit of a crossroads at the moment. And I can understand it from Australia's perspective as well, because he is a player by all accounts. I haven't seen a great deal of him, but people that have, who I trust, have told me he is one that can unlock defences. He's a bit of an X factor. So I completely understand. And of course, one of our greatest State of Origin players of all time, Peter Sterling, right? He was born in Toowoomba, Queensland.
0: Yeah,
1: okay, Greg Inglis was born in New South Wales. So you understand, you know what I mean?
0: Yeah. Hey, Bozza, we've got Matty here, mate. Hope you're going well.
1: Matty.
0: Brother, always good to talk to you, mate. Hey, Bozza, in a second, I want to have you pay tribute to the great Kevin Keegan, who's fallen really hard times. But as we head towards, like, teams are getting ready for their last friendly. I mean, we've seen the Kiwis going to get a chance to play against England. It'll be interesting. But how far, how deep should we look into these friendlies, because I remember 2002, Gus Hiddink, I think South Korea, which got to the Final Four, they were beaten in the last two friendlies 5-0 and 4-0 by France and Italy respectively, and he almost got sacked. Yeah. So when you're sitting here looking to do the form here, should we look too far into these friendlies?
1: No, not at all. And Matty, and you guys, you know, you're all players, right? you know, okay? The friendly, when you get to a certain stage of your career, become a bit of a hassle, to be fair.
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Just when you thought your hangover couldn't get any worse, we put this on. 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

0: Peter Vlandis is pushing ahead with plans for a 20-team competition. We looked at where it could be.
1: But, boys, this week, can-do man Peter Vlandis has come out and said he wants to expand to 20 teams for season 2029. Next year, of course, it's Perth coming in. Oh, dear. 2028, we've got PMG, who are making great strides already. 2029, the two big bids. Well, there's two New Zealand bids, they're saying. There's a South Island team based in Christchurch with the new stadium there. The other one is looking at another Auckland team, possibly. Mm. And, of course, the other big one, Beak, the Ipswich Jets, who have just, I mean, they've got a great history, got plenty of money.
2: Yeah.
1: They're going in as well.
2: Yeah, absolutely. What an exciting time for rugby league. I've got to say as well, you know, and I'm sure this isn't the case, but I really do feel like this is the first time rugby league has been the pursuit to a degree. Like, we're truly sitting there going, there are multiple networks that are super, super interested that could genuinely purchase part of the rights deal. Whereas I feel like in a lot of other deals, it was very much like we've got two parties here that can kind of like, let's just get the best out of these two parties. So that's really exciting. In regards, look, I think it has to be the Western corridor of Queensland or Brisbane per se.
0: Yep.
2: I just think with New Zealand Warriors have finally got a pathway of like under 16s to first grade. Like, they finally just got it all sorted in New Zealand to the point where they're making massive inroads into rugby union. The last thing I would want to do is upset the apple cart. You know what my marker honestly would be? And I know this is probably a silly marker, but like, let's wait until the Warriors win a premiership.
0: Gotcha.
2: And just because it's like, if we add another thing, all of a sudden they get diluted. Then all of a sudden, if the Warriors get diluted and they're not as powerful, young players aren't as interested in going to them, so they could go to union. I just think it's too soon.
1: You make a good point. I mean, my initial one is South Island, New Zealand. Mm. But you're right. There's always a constant little political battle going on between rugby league and rugby union. There, New Zealand rugby league and the All Blacks New Zealand rugby union, and lots of little try to one up and put rules in that'll hurt the other one. And that's the thing. If the All Blacks suddenly, you know, start to emerge, you know, seriously, and all rugby union in New Zealand really starts to peak again, because it has dropped off a bit, then that puts our second, puts the New Zealand rugby league sides in a precarious situation as far as pathway players and whatnot. But you're right, there's that other battle taking place in the Western Corridor with AFL. Mm. This is a big one out there, Western Brisbane.
3: Yeah.
4: And I think for Peter, it's probably that Western Corridor that is more of a concern with the battle with AFL than it is with another New Zealand team. Mm. Even though, as I'm with you, Matthew, like seeing a South Island rugby league side.
2: Well, the North and South Island would be, it wouldn't be as big as Origin, but it'd be pretty big.
4: Yeah.
2: Those two teams.
4: I would love to see a South Island rugby league team come in, but I just think as a 20th side, you'd probably have to go that Western Corridor of Brisbane. Mm. And anything to undermine and weaken the Brisbane Broncos is a good thing, right?
3: Good for the game.
1: Yeah, as long as it's not the Mighty Tidies.
2: Literally the reigning premiers.
3: I wonder whether the...
4: lost the Dragons, right?
2: Literally the reigning premiers.
3: Yeah.
2: In the exact same spot as we were last year, we're on
3: only as good as your last game.
4: You won't be given a premiership this year, mate.
3: I think the South Island team, to your point about rugby union struggling a bit, yes, they might have a resurgence, but it could be a good opportunity to really put the foot down and put a big stamp on it and win the battle over in New Zealand in the first instance. But, you know, to the point that you've made, I feel like the bigger threat to the game at the moment, the participation numbers in southern Queensland for Aussie rules at the moment, through the roof.
0: Yeah.
3: So I just wonder how much more room there is for more teams in the southeast. You've got the Dolphins now, Broncos, how many more can you kind of pop into that?
2: Like, so you've essentially got what? That would make it five in Queensland. I will say in regards to, like, I understand people's point about, you know, if an extra team was there, maybe we would have more damage to rugby union. But I actually think it would have the reverse effect because what would happen is you'd be watering down the strength of the Warriors side.
1: Yeah, gotcha.
2: Side.
1: Yeah, diluting
2: that, Warriors are winning comps, the hype is there. Everyone wants to be a Warrior. Every Kiwi that's, you know, grown up. Like, if you ask every single Kiwi, what do you want to do growing up? They'll say, I want to be an All Black. Yep. How do we make it so they say, I want to be a Warrior?
1: Yeah, gotcha. Well, I tell you what's interesting there is that, like, the local derby, the North versus South, Warriors versus whether they're called the Orcas, or, don't know, there's been numerous names thrown around. That would be absolutely massive. But on the other side of the coin, Beak, you're right, like Magic Round, where basically the whole stadium at Suncorp Stadium is a Warriors home game. The whole stadium is behind the Warriors. It's questions if you dilute it.
3: Yeah.
1: You know, does that happen? Anyway, lots of things to ponder, gentlemen. We're just throwing them up.
2: I think we've solved it.
1: That's it. Way from Tennis Australia, I think they're coming back and solve it.
4: We know what's happening, though. Peter has announced it. It's going to happen.
1: Absolutely. Word.
0: Righto, catch you next Friday for Morning Glory with me, Matty Johns, from 9 a.m. on SEN 1170.
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13: Morning, I'm Britt Aylin. The Prime Minister has welcomed his New Zealand counterpart at an event in Noosa ahead of talks to be held later today. Anthony Albanese and Christopher Luxon's annual leaders' meeting is set to see them discuss driving economic growth, strengthening trans-Tasman trade and business links, and aligning efforts to support a free and open Indo-Pacific region. New South Wales Police is hunting for 4 men believed to be armed with bladed weapons after an alleged violent home invasion in Western Sydney overnight. A 23-year-old occupant of the property received serious injuries to his left arm and has been taken to hospital in a stable condition. Over in the UK, campaigners are calling for a public inquiry into royal finances after it was revealed Andrew Mountbatten-Windsor had been receiving an undisclosed private income from the subletting of cottages on his Royal Lodge estate prior to his eviction. The report from the National Audit Office confirmed that the former Duke had been getting rental payments but didn't have details on how much was being charged. And Melbourne is set to catch up with some of its other capital city counterparts with the introduction of tap-and-go travel across a number of major train lines from tomorrow. It means commuters will be able to use a credit card or other contactless payment method to cover their fares instead of purchasing a Mikey card. Tap-and-go public transport's been available in Sydney since 2017, Adelaide since 2020, and was brought in across Brisbane and southeast Queensland last year.
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13: In sport, a thrilling match at Amy Park has seen the injury-riddled Storm slay the Knights 32-30. Newcastle lost Phoenix Crossland in a brutal hit in the first 5 minutes of play, stretched off with a neck injury after a collision with Joe Chan. While in Canberra, the Raiders have fallen to the Roosters 26-0. Alexander Zverev's just one win away from his first Grand Slam title after eliminating Jakob Menzig 7-5, 6-2, 3-6, 6-3 in the French Open semis. He'll be taking on 10th seed Flavio Cavoli in the final. And Australia's Jessica Fox has claimed gold at the ICF Canoe Slalom World Cup over in Prague.
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15: 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We are on our way to a top of 25, down to a coolish 12 tonight for the game. Then we're looking at a top of 26, cloudy for Sunday, and back to work Monday, 27 degrees.
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0: Oh, White Snake for your Saturday morning. It is Wildy getting you through it on Power 100 and back from 6 o'clock Monday morning. $10,000 cash tracks. If you haven't already got in the draw, you need to do this because imagine what 10 grand would do for you. As I said, from 6 Monday morning with me, all thanks to Joyce Main. Let's head over to Maggie Island where Ali is. How are you?
1: Good, thank you, Wildy. How are you?
0: I'm excellent. What's the plans for your weekend?
1: I've got my older sisters coming over with my nieces and nephews, so go to the beach, do some tubing in the water. It's been absolutely beautiful.
0: Excellent. That sounds like a massive plan.
1: And how was your time away, Wildy?
0: Oh, awesome. So good.
1: So good.
0: Yeah, just so good. But now I'm back to reality.
1: Yes, yes.
0: All right, and don't forget, Monday morning from 6, Ali, 10,000 reasons to listen. Foo Fighters are on the way, and we'll come back with Birds of Tokyo next on Power 100.
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5: Yes, mate. It's a casual retail position. We're looking at 20 to 30 hours a week. You must have an adult firearms licence. And we're very big on customer service, so we're looking for someone that can talk to people and work with a team and be able to run through all the things we do here, guns, dogging, trapping, firearms courses, manufacturing, be able to help out anywhere. Think that's you, then send us an email, sales@paganfirearms.com.au, or send a copy of your firearms license and your resume.
4: 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If you think that position's for you, get in contact with the team now. Good on you, Anthony. Thanks, mate. We'll catch up again soon.
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6: 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What's happening in our local market, Gio?
7: Townsville continues to be one of Queensland's standout property markets, and as we look ahead for the next few months, there is still plenty for locals to feel positive about. We've seen strong buyer interest, solid price growth, and continued demand from people who recognise Townsville's lifestyle, affordability, and long-term potential. 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
11: 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You're spinning away. I'm right down.
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0: Oh, the guys that played the warehouse while I was overseas. That is the Baby Animals. It is Power 100. You're with Wildy. Now, Wednesday night, we were lucky enough to go and see Arlene at the and the team at BCC Cinemas for our preview screening of Masters of the Universe. I absolutely loved it. And straight after the movie, I caught up with a few other people that watched it as well to get their thoughts. Daz, got to ask you, mate. Masters of the Universe, what did you think?
1: It wasn't too bad, eh? It was all right. Didn't remind me that much of me, but it was all right, though.
0: You were the first person I thought of when he said He-Man.
1: Yeah, that's what I thought, too. Better than Fisto, I suppose, eh?
0: Steve, what did you think of Masters of the Universe?
2: It was Masters of Brilliance. Loved it, mate. No, it was really, really cool.
0: Donna, what did you think?
3: It was all right. It was a little different, but, you know, it did the job. Give us back those old school feelings, you know.
0: What did you think of He-Man?
3: Oh, he was pretty hot. I mean, I always had a fascination with him as a child growing up, you know, so I lived my little personal 80s dream girl.
0: Oh, Dazza, what did you think of Masters of the Universe?
4: Yeah, I don't know. I'm pretty sure it was better when I was a young fella, but it didn't seem too bad.
0: I think Donna thought He-Man was pretty cool.
4: Yeah, probably sure she did too, yeah.
0: Better than Fisto.
4: Yeah, I'd say so as well, yeah, mate, that was great.
0: Chris, what did you think, Masters of the Universe?
5: I thought it was amazing. It brought me back to my childhood. I used to watch it as a kid, all the cartoon series and that, so for me it was amazing. 100 out of 100.
0: Sam, what did you think, Masters of the Universe?
6: I really liked it. I really did.
0: Did you really like the movie or did you really like He-Man?
6: Both.
0: Mark, what did you think?
7: Yeah, not too bad at all, mate. Yeah, I don't mind it, eh? Growing up over the years, fantastic, otherwise. I appreciate Power 100.
0: Yeah, if you want to see a great movie this weekend, head into Eddie Cinema's Masters of the Universe now on the big screen. We'll come back with Led Zepp next on Power 100.
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